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2: 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So everything I sang was very, you know, almost like you're just reading lyrics. I think I would go back and throw all that out the window and just say, go for it. You know, don't be worried what you look like or what you sound like.
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5: Tonight, mainly cloudy with a low of 13. Tomorrow, showers. There is a risk of a thunderstorm late in the morning and in the afternoon, about 10 to 15 millimeters with a high of 17. And on Wednesday, a mix of sun and cloud and a high of 21. A look at your current temperatures and 7-day forecast is available on the Janie King weather page at chvnradio.com or on the CHVN Radio app.
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1: Hi, this is Ben Lowell, and this is Back to the Bible Canada with Dr. John Neufeld. Well, today we're beginning a series called King-Sized Lessons on Faith and Failure. 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
3: And thank you for joining us today for this edition of Turning Point. We continue our discussion that we began on Friday on the gifts of the Spirit. Did you know the Bible says that there are approximately 19 different gifts that have been given to the members of the body of Christ, and every member of the body has a gift. No one is without a gift. I don't care who you are. You may think you're the most ungifted person in the world, but the Bible says when you became a Christian, you received a gift from the Spirit, and that gift is a gift for serving God. And we've been talking about them, and we'll get started on that again in just a moment. But first, let me remind you that the resource for the month of June is the book, The Holy Spirit You May Not Know. I'm so excited about this book because of the three persons of the Trinity, the most unknown of the three is the Holy Spirit. We know about God, we know about Jesus, but the Holy Spirit is a mystery to many people. And the Bible is filled with information about it, and we've pulled it all together in this book. It's 250 pages, it's a hardback, and it's yours for a gift of any size during the month of June. Could I encourage you by telling you that this is one of the most important giving months in the year for us? It's the end of our fiscal year, and we really want to encourage those of you who listen to us every day and are a part of what we do to reflect that in a gift that you would make during this month. And be sure to ask for your copy of The Holy Spirit You May Not Know. Here's a part of that truth that has to do with the gifts of the Spirit. This is part two. We encourage one another. We strengthen one another. We go through difficult times with one another. And we together help one another in their faith. Paul wrote in Romans, I long to see you that I may impart to you some spiritual gift that you may be established. You might ask, how do I get established? Well, when people use their spiritual gifts within the church, they bless us with those gifts. They help you and me become more established in what we believe. And when I use the gift that God has given to me, my great honor and purpose is to build you up and to establish you in the faith. Even as today, what I want you to know is what the Bible says about spiritual gifts, so that when someone comes and tells you something that's not true, you know where to find the truth. What am I doing? I'm using the gift that God has given me to instruct and encourage and to build up and to establish. And here's the last thing that spiritual gifts do, and this is really neat and pretty special. The Bible says that when you and I use our spiritual gifts, we bring honor and glory to Jesus Christ. We exalt him. Listen to 1 Peter 4:11. If anyone speaks, let him speak as the oracles of God. If anyone ministers, let him do it with the ability which God supplies, that in all things God may be glorified through Jesus Christ, to whom belong the glory and the dominion forever and ever. Amen. What is Scripture saying? It is saying, if you have a gift of speaking, speak for the glory of God, and God will be glorified. If you have the gift of serving, serve God with all your heart, and God will be glorified. The Bible says, let men see your good works, that they may glorify your Father who is in heaven. If you have the gift of teaching, Study diligently, teach creatively, do it with the strength and skill within you, and the God of glory will gain even more glory because of what you're doing. Bringing glory to God's one of our chief purposes as Christians, and we might as well roll up our sleeves and in the power of the Spirit get after it. Use your gift, and when you do, you bring honor and glory to the Lord Jesus Christ. And that's not just for people like me, that's for all of us, because as we've learned so far in this little tutorial, we all have a spiritual gift from God. Now, in the whole doctrine of spiritual gifts, there are some issues that come up. Let me just deal with three of them before we bring the conclusion to this message. I don't know that there's anything that has been more controversial among Christians than this. And sometimes it's just that we don't know. First of all, I'd like to call out the spirituality problem. Have you ever encountered somebody who's got a spiritual gift, and it may be obvious to you that they do, and because of that, they flaunt this gift and they make you know that they're spiritual people? Well, I'm here to tell you something that'll surprise you. You can have a spiritual gift and be a carnal Christian. The Bible says about the Corinthians, they fell behind in no spiritual gift. In other words, they had all the gifts. And yet the church in Corinth was the most carnal church in the New Testament history book. When I was a pastor in Fort Wayne, Indiana, there was another church there that was quite large, and they decided to open a bookstore. And lo and behold, they opened the bookstore, and they called it the Corinthian Bookstore. I called the pastor one day. I said, "Have you ever read Corinthians?" And he said, "What do you mean?" I said, "Why in the world would you call your bookstore the Corinthian Bookstore? It's the most carnal church. I wouldn't want to be Corinthian anything." About 2 months later, he changed it and got it right. But Corinthians were not good people. They were carnal people. All of this information that you read, go home and read it today. You'll see what I'm talking about. But that church, we are told, was number one in spiritual gifts. They all had spiritual gifts. But because they had spiritual gifts, they weren't spiritual. They held those gifts because they were from God, and they used them in many cases for their own purposes, and they got into a lot of trouble. And Paul scathed them. In 1 Corinthians, he lets them have it, and he should have because of what they were doing. The ironic fact is you can be greatly gifted and still not be walking with the Lord. So don't let spiritual gifts be the standard of your Christianity. The second problem is what I call the specialist problem. This is really common, believe it or not. Sometimes someone will say to me, "Pastor, you've been encouraging us to share our faith, but I don't do that because I don't have the gift of evangelism." Well, that doesn't get you off the hook, not even close. Because while there are people who have the gift of evangelism, all of us are called to go into the world and share our faith. Somebody says, "I don't give because I don't have the gift of giving." Come on now. You know, there are people, according to the Bible, who have the gift of giving. And it says, if you have that gift, you should use it liberally. Did you see that? But the Bible also knows that we might not have that gift, but we still have the responsibility. All of the gifts have both a special and a general application. Generally speaking, we all should be evangelists. We should all be serving. We should all be speaking the truth. But sometimes the Lord comes along and he puts his hand on someone and gives them a special ability in one of these things. And that is a spiritual gift. But it doesn't take you away from your responsibility to do the things that the Bible tells you to do. Just because you don't have the gift of evangelism doesn't mean you can't share the gospel with somebody you love. You may feel like you don't do it well, but do it. Because that's what God has called us to do. God calls every one of us to teach, to encourage, to serve. And these are not just gifts for a few. They're a part of what it means to be a follower of Jesus Christ. Thirdly, there's the self-centered problem. There are other people who fall into a self-centered problem. They start to think, "My spiritual gifts are for me." That's not true. God didn't give you a gift for yourself. That's not what God is up to. God gave you gifts to help others. Once again, Scripture says that these gifts are to profit all. There's an old adage that goes something like this: if God has given you a gift, use it, don't abuse it, or you will lose it. And that is a good admonition. You can let a gift atrophy. A gift that isn't used is ultimately lost in terms of its effectiveness for God. Once you figure out what God has gifted you to do, your goal should be to polish that gift. Sharpen that tool. Use it all that you can for the glory of God while there is still time. When I was a senior at Cedarville College as a student, God called me to preach. And he did so by taking me every week to a little church up near Columbus, Ohio, to the Fairfield Baptist Church in Thurston, where there were about 30 people, and I went up there to preach. And I was so shocked because when I got done preaching, people would come up and tell me they understood what I said. That was a major thing, knowing that people were listening. But when I knew that God had called me to preach, I didn't say, okay, that's it. God's called me to preach. Go preach. No, I realized I wasn't prepared yet to preach. I needed to work hard to learn how to do that. So I went to seminary and polished my gift. And that's what all of us should do. If God calls you to do something and he gives you an ability, don't just sit on the ability and say, well, I guess I'm okay now. I got an ability. Take that ability and take it as far as you can and make it as strong as it can be and use it for the glory of God to affect as many people as you can for as long as you can. That's what the Bible teaches. Amen. So some of you are going to say, Pastor Jeremiah, how do I know what my gift is? So here's the practical part. Five things. They're real quick and they're really important. Number one, investigation. 1 Corinthians 12, Romans 12, Ephesians 4. Go through there, write down all of the gifts. There's supposedly 19 of them. You'll see some of them listed in more than one passage. Get the gifts on a list. Now you know what the spiritual gifts are that the Bible tells us are available. Begin by finding out everything you can about them. Learn what they are, how they work, and whether or not you see them evident in your life. Number two, after investigation, I want to throw in this word, involvement. This is so important because you might say, Pastor, until I know what it is that God wants me to do, I'm just going to sit here and wait. Let me tell you something I've learned. You cannot steer a parked car. If you aren't moving, God's not going to tell you what to do. You cannot steer a car that is not moving, and once it's rolling, you can guide it in the right direction. And that's true in your spiritual life. When God sees you serving the best you know how from where you are right now, he can direct you and redirect you, but it is hard for you to receive God's steering and direction when you're standing still. Don't use your desire to know your spiritual gift as an excuse for not doing something until you find out what it is. You will delay the process by doing that. So get involved. Try different kinds of ministry. How else are you going to know what you're gifted to do if you never experience it? I keep a little saying in my office. It goes like this. Lord, someday I hope to do something perfectly. In the meantime, help me to do something. Amen. You know, isn't that true? If you wait until you got it all figured out, you will never go anywhere. Start where you are. Do what you can do and watch how God leads you. There's a passage in the Old Testament where this little phrase is so paramount. It says, I being in the way, the Lord led me. That's how you find out what God wants you to do. Be in the way. Do what God has called you to do now. Start today to follow his direction. And when you do that, God will take you to the next step. So investigation, find out what the gifts are. Involvement, get started doing what you know to do now. The third word is interest. Ask yourself, what do I really enjoy doing for the Lord? Usually what you enjoy is what you are capable of doing, and God often uses your interests to point you towards your gifts. When I was a student, as I've told you on occasion, one of the things that I loved to do more than any, I was a radio fanatic. Believe it or not, before I ever spoke on the radio, I was one of those kids who bought Allied radio kits. And the Heath kits, I got those. I got the magazine every week. I bought the kits. I built them. My little bedroom growing up in my parents' home was like an electronic nightmare. My mother said I was going to electrocute everybody before I was 20. But I didn't do that. I loved radio. I became a shortwave person. I loved listening to the shortwave. I would find missionary stations all over the world on shortwave. I loved it. When God called me to preach, one of the things I thought, well, I guess my radio career's over. You know what the Bible says? The Bible says, delight yourself in the Lord, and He will give you the desires of your heart. You do not need to be afraid of what God might ask you to do. He will give you both the desire and the joy to do what He equips you to do. Can you imagine God being anything other than that? You think He's sitting up in heaven and saying, I'm going to give them a gift and then I'm going to frustrate them to death until they give up? God doesn't do that. If God calls you, He's obligated to help you. If He equips you, He's using that in your life, not only for your own spiritual growth and enjoyment and joy, but to help other people. So don't get caught up in. Find out what God wants you to do. And usually it goes along with some ability you've noticed in your life, something that you love to do, something that you're good at. I know some gifts I don't have, and I wouldn't have to ask too many people if I have those gifts or not. They would say, absolutely not, Pastor. You do not have that gift. And that's probably true of you. One of the great things about discovering your spiritual gift is discovering what it is not. You can get off that track when you know what God has called you to do. So investigation, involvement, interest. Here's introspection is the fourth thing. Ask yourself, where do I seem to be most effective? The Holy Spirit gives abilities for certain kinds of ministry, and the effectiveness is often a good indicator of where you are gifted. Let me tell you something. If you think you have the gift of leading and you look around and nobody's following, you do not have the gift of leading. We said this about music. We've said it about others. When you determine what God wants you to do, there will be evidence in your life and affirmation in your life. Yes, this is the direction I want you to go. Dr. H.A. Ironside once said that he often thought of the sad situation of those who believe they have the gift of preaching, but complain that no one has the gift of listening. Isn't that true? If you have the gift of preaching and you notice nobody's got the gift of listening, you probably don't have the gift of preaching. If you have the gift of preaching or communicating, it will resonate with people. They will understand. You may not be the greatest, but there will be evidence that you have that gift. Over 100 years ago, the Holy Spirit gifted an Irish farmer named Jeremiah Manili with the gift of evangelism. That great awakening in Northern Ireland began when Jeremiah and three young men met nightly in an old schoolhouse to pray for revival. For 3 months, nothing happened. Until New Year's Day, when one person came to Christ. Soon, conversions were happening nightly, and 50 men joined the prayer meetings. When crowds of unbelievers began showing up, they urged Jeremiah to preach, which he had never done before, but he agreed, and many were saved. Later, Jeremiah was invited to preach in a nearby town. The building overflowed. He preached once and dismissed the crowd, but no one left. So he preached again and then again, and after the fourth sermon, he went outside and wrung the sweat from his shirt, put it back on, and preached one more time before going home at night. Moments later, he was at home, and a man stood there asking how to be saved. It was after dark. It was late. Jeremiah cried out to his neighbors, "What in the world? I'm lying in bed, and souls are seeking Christ." What happens when you start to use your gift, the Holy Spirit comes alongside and helps you to understand, God is using me in this. He's helping me to be effective in this. Effectiveness matters. Look at where God seems to be blessing your efforts, and that's often where you will find your spiritual gift. Finally, one more thing, interaction. Another helpful key is interaction. Talk to others about what they see in you. Ask trusted friends or leaders where they have noticed God using your life. I've been doing that a little bit this week from some staff members and telling them what I view and see in their life. There's so much joy in that, because sometimes you can just see what their gift is. If you're around them very long, they got this gift and you notice it. When you tell them they have that gift, you can see the smile on their face because they know it themselves. And when you ask people about yourself, they will give you honest feedback if you give them the opportunity. I mean, if you say, do you think I have the gift of preaching? And nobody says anything, they just look at you. What's the second thought you have about what your gift is? Investigation, involvement, interest, introspection, and interaction. These steps will help you understand how God has gifted you. And one of the best parts of discovering your gift, as I said before, finding out what it is not. And that can lift a heavy burden from your shoulders when you know what God wants you to do and you realize he doesn't want you to do something else. I believe it is absolutely impossible, listen to me carefully, absolutely impossible for a believer who sincerely wants to know how God can use them not to find out. God delights in showing his will to hearts that are humble and open before him. Come with a spirit that says, Lord, show me what you want me to do and I will do it. And that kind of heart is the heart that God always guides. My father was a Baptist preacher. And some of you are old enough to remember about 40 years ago, there was an absolute craze about spiritual gifts in the church. They were doing seminars everywhere. You could go to conferences. And my dad was a little bit reluctant. He wasn't sure about that. One day he said something to me that was among the many things he told me when I was growing up that I've never forgotten. He said, David, I don't know about all the spiritual gift stuff. What I do know is this. The greatest spiritual gift you will ever get is the gift of availability. And was he ever right about that? If I could say one thing to you after all of this talk today about spiritual gifts, it would be this. You can find out what your spiritual gift is if you are absolutely determined to do it. If you say, Lord God, I don't know what it is you've caused me to do, what you created me to do, but I want you to know I am available. Here am I, Lord, send me. I will do what you call me to do. If you do that, you will know what your gift is before next week is here, because that's how God works. Leo Buscaglia, affectionately known as Dr. Love, was a professor at the University of Southern California, one of the most engaging speakers of his time. He taught a class called Love, and it became so popular that students filled every seat. They sat on the floor and they lined the hallway into his classroom so they could hear what he said. After losing one of his students to suicide, Leo realized how many people go through life never knowing that they are loved or gifted by God. From then on, he made it his mission to help people see their worth. He was known for striking up conversations with strangers in the elevator and for saying, we need 5 hugs a day to survive, 8 hugs to maintain, and 12 hugs to thrive. But his most memorable words were these. Your talent is God's gift to you. What you do with it is your gift back to God. And that is true for the gifts of the Spirit. Your gift is God's gift to you. But what you do with it is your gift back to God. He was talking about talents, but the same is true of spiritual gifts. God has placed something unique inside of you, something that's not inside of anyone else, and someone else's blessing will depend on whether or not you use that gift. If you'll just use it, you might be amazed at what God will do through you. So spiritual gifts are for all of us. I've given you the path that I understand from the scripture. Here's what you do. Take those steps, follow those things, and all of a sudden you'll be coming to someone saying, I think God has gifted me to do this. And then you'll begin to do it and you'll find joy in your life. And that's how the body works. And that's why I'm so excited to share this truth with you. Before we say our final concluding statement, let me remind you that the gifts of the Spirit are important, but they're not as important as the gift of eternal life. And you know, if you haven't received that gift, you won't get any of the other gifts. They're subsequent to receiving the gift of eternal life. In other words, if you're not a Christian, you won't get spiritual gifts. But you can become a Christian by accepting the gift of God, which he has provided for you through the death, burial, and resurrection of Jesus Christ. He wants you to have forgiveness of your sin. And if you will receive that, the Bible says you will get the gift of eternal life through Jesus Christ our Lord. When you become a Christian, you are gifted with eternal life. And when you get the gift of eternal life, then you proceed to understand the gifts of the Spirit. But my main concern for you today is this. The gifts of the Spirit are important, but the gift of God, which is eternal life, is way more important than that. Because if you don't have the gift of eternal life, the gifts of the Spirit are meaningless discussion. You'd only get the gifts of the Spirit when you accept Jesus Christ. And if you've never done that, you have to accept the main gift before the gifts of the Spirit are bestowed. Let me ask you to do that. If you've never done that, would you accept Jesus Christ as your Savior? He will change your life. You will look back on the moment you do that as the changing moment in all of the history of who you are. But you have to make the decision. You have to say, Lord, I turn away from my own thoughts and I turn to you. I turn to you to be my Lord and Savior and ask you to come into my heart and forgive me of my sin and give me the gift of eternal life, the original gift, the most important gift. And he will do that.

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10: Tonight, mainly cloudy with a low of 13. Tomorrow, showers. There is a risk of a thunderstorm late in the morning and in the afternoon, about 10 to 15 millimeters with a high of 17. And on Wednesday, a mix of sun and cloud and a high of 21. A look at your current temperatures and 7-day forecast is available on the Janie King weather page at chvnradio.com or on the CHVN radio app.
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11: The saying, out with the old and in with the new, doesn't seem to apply to American car owners lately. A new trend is emerging as people are keeping their cars longer than ever, and that is changing the automotive industry.

It's the new normal. Driving a 13-year-old car. That's the average. And many have no plans to upgrade anytime soon. But why are people keeping these older cars longer? For some, it's because of high interest rates. For others, it's sticker shock.

0: It's a musical group from Cahaba Park Church in Birmingham, Alabama, called The Corner Room. And here, a word-for-word song from John 17, verses 1 through 11. I'm David Wolin, and this is Haven Today. It's summer, the kids are out of school, and it's a great time to watch a movie together as a family. The new animated film, Light of the World, is one that shares Christ and gives a clear gospel presentation at the end. So pop some popcorn and get ready to enjoy a movie for adults and kids alike. 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I'm David Wolin. Won't you come back again next time? We'll be keeping it all about Jesus. It's The Great Story here on Haven Today. For your walk with Jesus, I'm David Wolin with Haven Today, inviting you to anchor your day in God's Word. Ever had a morning when it feels almost impossible to throw off the covers and get up out of bed? Sometimes it's because we need rest or we're sick, but sometimes it's simply that life feels overwhelming. And if you're overwhelmed today, let Psalm 68:19 speak to your soul. 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
5: Tonight, mainly cloudy with a low of 13. Tomorrow, showers. There is a risk of a thunderstorm late in the morning and in the afternoon, about 10 to 15 millimeters with a high of 17. And on Wednesday, a mix of sun and cloud and a high of 21. A look at your current temperatures and 7-day forecast is available on the Janie King weather page at chvnradio.com or on the CHVN Radio app.
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1: In John chapter 15, we read the words of Jesus. This is my commandment, that you love one another just as I have loved you. Greater love has no one than this, that one lay down his life for his friends. Here now is Rick Bowring to sing The Power of Love.

Bible has the answer. You have provided the questions, and we search God's holy word, the Bible, in order to find the answers. Question number one. Where did Noah's sons move to after the flood? We go to Genesis chapter 10, and the first thing that we note here in this chapter, which is immediately after the flood and which accounts for the three sons of Noah and for their descendants, the first thing we note is that the exact movement of the sons, Shem, Ham, and Japheth, are not specifically declared here. What is declared is the descendants of these three and how that they would become great people groups in various parts. In the roughest way, and scholars will debate this and they will say, well, there's a problem here and here and here. In the most roundabout, roughest way, Shem and his descendants settled to the east and southeast of, if we point to Canaan, to Israel as the center of the map, east and southeast is Shem. South and southwest of Israel is the descendants of Ham. Japheth, we consider them to have moved north and northwest. And so his sons, their descendants, are the ones who are especially named there in Genesis chapter 10. And I will leave you to examine that chapter very carefully. Question number two. Does it make a person a bad person because they have mental health issues? Now, I wish to preface my response to this question in this way, is that some questions which are put to us here on The Bible Has the Answer, they are questions and answers that people say, well, I'm not sure that I agree with that. I'm not sure that the whole story is told. Then there are answers, there are questions which have a very specific and personal application, and to be misunderstood in the intent of the answer or in the clarity of the answer is to be utterly devastating to various individuals. And I hope that I will be able to explain myself as clearly as possible, as well as to make what the Word of God has to say. First of all, I wish to, for the moment, to set aside the divide between those who have mental health issues and those who do not have mental health issues, and to say that the Bible in Romans chapter 3 and verse 10, the words of the Apostle Paul as he quotes from the Old Testament, there is none righteous, not even one. There is none who understands. There is none who seeks for God. So, first of all, when we say, well, does having mental health issues make a person bad? That is a very difficult declaration, and the question, just the way it's put, is a very sensitive one, and I wish to be very careful here. The Scripture says that regardless of what our physical abilities are, as well as what our mental capabilities are, that there is something that is within us that is shared by all of us, and that is that before the Lord, there is none righteous, no, not one. We all share this in common, and we need to declare that first of all. Then I want to take you to Matthew chapter 15 and verse 30. Here we have Jesus alongside the Sea of Galilee, and having gone up on a mountain, he was sitting there, we read, and verse 30 says, and large crowds came to him, bringing with them those who were lame, crippled, blind, mute, and then it says, and many others. Others who, they weren't crippled, they weren't lame, they weren't mute, they weren't blind, but
Jesus, he had time for them and many others. I believe that in that catch-all that Matthew gives to us describing what took place here, that there were those who were struggling in another way, and very, very possibly it was those who were struggling, as we describe it, with mental health issues, and Jesus, he had time for them. We also come to Matthew chapter 11 and verse 28. The words of Jesus, "Come to me, come to me, all who are weary and heavy laden." Heavy laden, what a description that is. And he says, "I will give you rest. Come to me, all who are weary and heavy laden, and I will give you rest." What we need to do with whatever the struggle is in our lives, whether it is within, whether it is something on the outside, whether whatever the need may be, Jesus, he bids us to come. And he bids us to come with those things which weigh heavy upon us and find in him rest and find in him strength to face those things. And God bless you as you do that, dear friend. Thank you for these questions on The Bible Has the Answer. If you have a question, please send it to us. Our mailing address is Faith to Live By, Box 426, Winnipeg, Manitoba, R3C2H6. Rick, Jan, and Lois now come to sing, "I Have Found a Hiding Place."

The Faith to Live By musicians are pleased to announce a brand new CD of 13 songs under the title Joy Comes in the Morning. The title track, Joy Comes in the Morning, is sung by the male quartet. We also have the ladies' trio singing We Praise Thee, O God, Our Redeemer. Heidi and Rick team up to sing Until Then. The full group sing both Shelter Me and The Lord Bless You and Keep You, a great favorite of mine. Rick also sings He's Been Faithful. Joy comes in the morning indeed. And we would like to put a copy of this brand new 13-song CD into your hands as quickly as possible. Ask for your copy when you write this week to Faith to Live By, Box 426, Winnipeg, Manitoba, R3C2H6. Or call us toll-free, 1-833-367-3852. Also, our website, faithtoliveby.ca, has a means of you requesting a CD to be sent to you by Canada Post, or you can there download immediately and at no charge the audio files of this CD as well as many previous CDs. And let me underscore that the CD as well as the audio files from the website are all completely at no charge to you whatsoever.

I want to speak with you about the security of the one who trusts in the Lord God. And I use as my reference Psalm 91, words which I trust you are well acquainted with. We read, "He who dwells in the shelter of the Most High will abide in the shadow of the Almighty." I hear the personal touch here, the personal character of this psalm. I will say to the Lord, my refuge and my fortress, my God in whom I trust. For it is he who delivers you from the snare of the trapper and from the deadly pestilence. He will cover you with his pinions, and under his wings you may seek refuge. His faithfulness is a shield and bulwark. In this world, we look for security. We look for safety. We look for a place of refuge, a place where we can find security and where we can be calm and at rest. But repeatedly, we are frustrated. Repeatedly, we find that what is held out as a promise of refuge and a promise of safe, secure, abiding place, we find that it is a disappointment. But here from 3,000 years ago, the psalmist speaks to us of his confidence in the Lord and that he is the refuge in which he would find that place of security. He goes on to say, "You will not be afraid of the terror by night or of the arrow that flies by day, of the pestilence that stalks in darkness or of the destruction that lays waste at noon. 1,000 may fall at your side and 10,000 at your right hand, but it shall not approach you. You will only look on with your eyes and see the recompense of the wicked. For," and here is the dividing mark, "for you have made the Lord my refuge." There is a personal aspect here. There is an intimacy which has been entered into. It is not simply, well, the Lord way over there or the man upstairs. There is a personal, a very intimate relationship which the psalmist is speaking of and out of which these words, confidence,

victim, only once a year, one person once a year, in before the Holy of, before the Ark of the Covenant in the holiest place, the Holy of Holies. But here there is something that breaks through all of that, and the Most High is spoken of in a personal way. Even the Most High, your dwelling place, no evil will befall you, nor will any plague come near your tent, for he will give his angels charge concerning you. The angels will be instructed and ordered in order to watch over you and to care for you, mighty servants of God, to guard you in all your ways. They will bear you up in their hands, that you do not strike your foot against a stone. You will tread upon the lion and cobra, the young lion and the serpent you will trample down. And then in verse 14, God speaks, because why am I watching over him? Why am I watching over her? Why do I care for them? Why am I interested in them? What is the special relationship that is taking place here? Because he has loved me, therefore I will deliver him. Earlier in our program, Rick Bowering spoke of the power of love. The power of love, how mighty it is. Jesus, in John chapter 15, spoke to his disciples of the power of love, the power that brought him from heaven to this world, and not just into this world as the mighty King of Kings, but as one who would go to Calvary's cross there to die for you and for me. Indeed, love has a mighty power. But here we read, because he has loved me, therefore I will deliver him. I will set him securely on high because he has known my name. He will call upon me and I will answer him. What a blessed promise of sweet comfort, of sweet refuge, that we don't simply have a haven into which we can fly, but we have an ear that is attentive to the cry which we offer. God speaking says, I will hear him. He will call upon me and I will answer him. I will be with him. Here we have Emmanuel. Before Jesus was born in Bethlehem and he was called Emmanuel, God with us. Here we have, perhaps 1,000 years before, the declaration of Emmanuel that God would be with us in trouble. God says, I will rescue him and honor him. With long life I will satisfy him. And best of all, God says, and let him see my salvation. Jesus, his very name means Savior and salvation. And I would bid you to come and to know him, that you might rejoice in him, and that you might know a refuge, and that you might know the safety of abiding in him. If you haven't bowed before him, why not even today and even right now?

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0: Jordan St. Cyr and Matt Maher. But it's more than the music. You'll hear the stories behind the songs, on-stage moments that didn't go as planned.
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11: Tonight, mainly cloudy with a low of 13. Tomorrow, showers. There is a risk of a thunderstorm late in the morning and in the afternoon, about 10 to 15 millimeters with a high of 17. And on Wednesday, a mix of sun and cloud and a high of 21. A look at your current temperatures and 7-day forecast is available on the Janie King weather page at CHBNRadio.com or on the CHBN Radio app.
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4: 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And if we're praying and asking Him to, He will move. He will move in ways we can't predict and in ways that are beyond what we could imagine. But it's my dream that we would see a Canada more unified. We would see healing in our land. We would see healing in marriages, families, and lives. People experiencing resurrection in parts of their lives that felt dead, like mental health or certain relationships, whatever it might be. We really see a biblical vision for Canada.
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0: taking you across the country, one song, one story at a time. O Canada, the Radio Super Special, brings together the very best in Canadian Christian music. 3 hours of music from artists like Dan Bremdes, Brooke Nichols, Jordan St. Cyr, and Matt Marr. But it's more than the music. You'll hear the stories behind the songs, onstage moments that didn't go as planned.
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0: If someone you love desperately needed rescue, what would you be willing to give up? Your comfort? Your career? Your freedom? Well, Jesus gave up heaven itself. In Philippians 2, Paul wrote what many scholars call the single greatest passage about Christ. Paul used a word that should stop us cold. Christ emptied himself, not of his deity, but of his privilege, all the way to a cross that was so vile, Romans wouldn't even utter the word. Today, on Insight for Living, Chuck Swindoll takes us there, to the servant who came and paid it all.
1: Let's turn our attention to what is considered by many the single most significant statement in the New Testament, letters regarding the person of Jesus Christ. Philippians chapter 2, I'll be reading only four verses from this second chapter, as we think today about the servant who came. Verse 5, Philippians 2, have this attitude in yourselves, which was also in Christ Jesus, who, although he existed in the form of God, did not regard equality with God a thing to be grasped, but emptied himself, taking the form of a bond servant, and being found in appearance as a man, he humbled himself by becoming obedient to the point of death, even death on a cross.
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1: There is something life-changing about knowing we are loved when we are, in fact, very unlovely and not feeling very loving. There's something equally magnificent about knowing that the same one who loved us when we didn't deserve it is willing to reach out and care for us and help us when we can't help and care for ourselves. The first kind of affection that reaches out is true love. And the second kind of love that reaches down is true grace. And if you look at the cross, you will see both. Like two massive arms reaching out horizontally, there is love at work, love on display. As Christ took our place on that cross, proving his love to us, as he in grace reached down to care for us and rescue us. I'm about to finish Pat Summerall's autobiography titled simply Summerall. You who are sports fans know the name, but you may not know much of his life because until the book was published in 2006, much of it wasn't known by the general public. We only knew him as a celebrity who occupied the same booth alongside John Madden and many of those televised national football broadcasts and games that went across the country and sometimes were done internationally. He was a celebrity. What you don't know is that Pat Summerall was raised in a small town in Florida, felt abandoned by father and mother, was really reared by a grandmother, and like many who go through abandonment, feelings compensated for it. In his case, he did so through athletics. He became a fine football and basketball and baseball player young in life while he was in high school and was ultimately selected by University of Arkansas to be on their team, and there he played and finally was drafted by the Chicago Cardinals. You heard me right, Chicago Cardinals. They later moved to St. Louis, where they were known as the St. Louis Cardinals, and are now in Arizona. But back in those days, He played in the National Football League and ultimately found his way through promotions to the broadcast booth and became as well known as his partner. I've met Pat. He came to visit with me when I was a part of the leadership at Dallas Seminary, and I was so impressed with his humility and grace. And though, even though I didn't know anything of his life, you rarely find someone that humble. But there's a reason. You see, not only did he select athletics as his choice, he also selected alcohol and became dreadfully addicted to that drug of choice. He tells it all in his book in a chapter entitled The Reckoning. He refers to that time he is about to broadcast the on the famous golf links of Augusta, Georgia, the Masters. He says, I awoke in the guest house in Augusta, a serene and beautiful place that is home to my favorite sporting event in the world. But I felt disoriented, queasy, and panicked. It was 3 a.m. Something was terribly wrong with me. I struggled to roll out of bed and staggered into the bathroom. I'd gotten sick from too much drinking before, far too many times to count, but this was different. As I knelt on the bathroom floor, I felt as if my insides were pouring out on waves of the vodka I'd consumed before collapsing into bed. My drinking had increased in recent months, and now the penalties were getting steeper. There was blood in my vomit. A few years earlier, I had a similar episode. I'd bled so badly that I had to be hospitalized. I was sick for most of the night, coughing up mostly blood. This continued on and off the rest of the night. Doctors found a severe ulcer caused, they said, by many years of heavy drinking. I missed several game broadcasts because of that episode. My bosses at CBS quietly expressed their concern. It should have been a wake-up call for me. It was taking less and less for me to get drunk. Another bad sign. I drew deep breaths and tried to compose myself, but I still couldn't fight the waves of nausea. I lowered my dizzy head once more. What was I doing to myself? Finally, I got back on my feet and staggered over to the sink to splash water on my face. As I looked in the mirror, the fluorescent lights surrounding the medicine cabinet seemed to grow brighter. They illuminated my pale and haggard face, my bloodshot eyes, and all the protruding veins on my face and my nose. I looked like a monster. I was repulsed at my own image, at once terrified and disgusted. I'll save the time of reading too much here, but that led to an intervention, as you could imagine. Those who cared the most for him but had often been offended by him, his own adult children, and other close friends who had the courage to face him with the truth of his life, finally assisted him in getting to the Betty Ford Clinic for help. He writes of that rather openly. The intervention was a wrenching, heartbreaking, profoundly embarrassing event in my life. I will be forever grateful for it, even though I still deal with all the painful feelings it recalls. He describes going to the clinic, the stark Spartan room in which he was placed, and there they allowed two books. The book on AA and the other was a Gideon Bible. That was it. No contact with the outside world, only the two books and counseling sessions. He writes this, I read the AA book a few times and put it aside, but I kept coming back to the Bible. To my surprise, I found it engrossing, like some code book to a world I'd heard about but never delved into. I wish I had the time to read you of his conversion. He later declares, I accepted that Jesus Christ was the Son of God who died for our sins. Now I felt I was truly a part of his family. I felt ecstatic, invigorated, happier, and freer. It felt as though my soul had been washed clean. After my baptism, I found myself often reflecting and identifying with the classic gospel song, Amazing Grace, particularly the familiar line that goes, "How sweet the sound that saved a wretch like me. I once was lost, but now I'm found, was blind, but now I see." Sherry and I named our home in South Lake, Texas, Amazing Grace, and our black Labrador retriever, Gracie. Pat's our neighbor. When he was nothing at the bottom, choking on his own vomit and blood, he was led to discover the one who had loved him all along and was pursuing him. In the words of the old poet, the hounds of heaven were after him. Many of us understand that. He was, in his own words, a worthless human being who people looked at as a celebrity. And God loved him. Look past all of that. As the old saying goes, the one who knows us the best loves us the most. And like that horizontal beam on the cross, his love reached around him. And then like the vertical beam, it reached down and rescued him. Now why? If you know anything about Jesus, you know that he, as a member of the Trinity, existed in the very presence of the Father and the Spirit. There never was a time he ever had a beginning or will ever have an ending. So enthroned and in that magnificent place of glory, there came the day when the Father declared, in order for those sinners to be rescued, a sacrifice must be paid. And you must bear the sins of the world. And he left heaven and came, and as we mentioned last time, moved into the neighborhood, became one of us. Why? Why on earth, why in heaven's name would he do it? At the end of Matthew chapter 11, there is a word used that can describe it all in simple, simple way. Verse 28, "Come to me, all who are weary and heavy laden, all who are drunks," whatever your drug of choice, "all who are drug addicts, all who cannot conquer their lust, their drive for more and more pornography." If we knew the truth of this audience today, it would be perhaps shocking to some and embarrassing to others to realize how many of you are addicted to that continued curse that plagues this world. Whatever drives you further and further down, you are weary and heavy laden, like Pat Summerall was that night in Augusta. And he says, "I will give you rest." Doesn't give us a sermon, doesn't bring shame, doesn't point a finger, doesn't expose the awful truth to those around us. He just promises to give us rest. Why? Next verse. "Take my yoke on you and learn from me, for I am gentle and humble in heart." There's the word, humility. Christ-likeness in one word, humility. Humility. "You shall find rest for your souls." "I will give you rest," the end of verse 28. "You will find rest," end of verse 29. "Because when I come, whatever journey I take you through, you'll find that my yoke is easy and my burden is light. I'll never add to your guilt. I'll never bring greater shame. Sin does that. But if you'll listen to the wrong voice, you'll talk yourself out of coming to Christ. Because after all, how could someone so holy and pure care for someone so broken and dark and depressed? It's called love. It's called grace. What do we mean when we refer to humility or this whole idea of servanthood? Let me amplify the word. It's a willingness to give up my will for another's good in order to accomplish what's best. I give up my will for another's good to accomplish what is best for that person. Humility is a desire to serve instead of be served. Mark 10:45, he came not to be served, but to serve and to give. I often say to people, if you want to describe the Christian life, you can do it simply in these few words. It's a life of serving and giving. It's a life of serving and giving. Some of you are still learning that. Many of you are narcissistic. Life revolves around you, your comfort, your satisfaction, your income, your controlling, your will. You know nothing of servanthood, or you know little of it. And the result is you reject one who is modeling that for you. But here in his humility, he comes and refuses to hold on to what is rightfully his, and releasing it rescues us from ourselves. How good is that? And every time you look at a cross, will you remember those arms reaching out represent love, and the stake reaching down represents grace. Love and grace, love and grace. Donald Gray Barnhouse at 10th Presbyterian Church in Philadelphia used to say it this way: love that reaches up is adoration. Love that reaches out is affection. Oh, but love that stoops is grace. It isn't complete till you get to the part where he stoops and picks us up and puts us on our feet. It's with that symbol in mind we turn to Philippians chapter 2 and look at these verses that are truly, as one man wrote, the greatest and most moving passage Paul ever wrote about Jesus. Greatest and most moving passage Paul ever wrote about Jesus. Our focus, for the sake of time and concentration, is on four verses, but these verses fall into a context. Let me pass along to all of you who love the Scriptures or are just becoming acquainted with the Bible. Always integrate the verses you're studying with the context. Always integrate the verse or verses with the context. Otherwise, you'll be led astray, because you can prove anything from the Bible. And the cults are a perfect example of that. Most of them Bible quoting, they just pull them out of context. You will not make that mistake if you will keep verses you're looking at in their context. Just as a beautiful diamond needs a setting for it to serve a practical purpose, so verses of Scripture need the context, the setting. Now, this setting is about thinking along the same lines. See verse 1, if therefore there is any encouragement in Christ, any consolation of love, any fellowship of the Spirit, any affection and compassion, make my joy complete. Look closely, by being of the same mind. If you think together, you'll get along together. If you think about the same things the same way together, you'll have a closeness of fellowship. Maintaining the same love, united in spirit, intent on one purpose. In fact, he goes further. And I can feel that long index finger of the apostle pounding against my sternum as he says, do nothing from selfishness or empty conceit, but with humility of mind. We're back to our thinking. With humility of mind, let each of you regard one another as more important than himself. Let me tell you, folks, if we could obey that one verse, we would transform the community in which we live. We would have a church like no other church on the planet. You would have a witness like no one else in your shop or in your office, in your neighborhood. That is Christianity in a nutshell. Those of us who are unselfish and are not driven by empty conceit, who possess the humility of mind, God help us all to go there. Who regard one another as more important than ourselves. We don't look out for our own personal interests. We look out for the interests of others. And Paul suddenly thinks, I need an example. I need an illustration. We say it's the colloquialism of our time. I need a for instance. For example. And that leads him to the classic illustration of Jesus. Not surprisingly, he shows us Jesus in his condescension from heaven to earth, from the throne room of God to the cross, in the verses that follow. Now, this section is magnificent because it covers three facets of a scene that boggles the mind. In no other scene in Scripture are you able to get into the mind of the crucified one like here. This is the best section. It describes him before he came to earth, verse 6. It describes in his coming as a servant, verse 7, and the early part of verse 8. And then it describes his sacrifice on a cross, end of verse 8. Let's go before his incarnation. Referring to Christ Jesus, who, although he existed in the form of God. You know me, we're not going to rush on. We're going to take time to pore over these words. I'm a word vulture. So I'm going to vulch on these words right here so that you'll understand them. Form of God. The Greek term is morphe, M-O-R-P-H-E. We have it in the middle of our word metamorphosis. In its original term, it meant the essential form that doesn't change. Keep that in mind. There's another word that is often translated form, and it's schema, S-C-H-E-M-A. We got our word scheme from it. They're different. Schema represents a form that changes. We are in form human beings. We are not less or more than, we are human beings. From conception until death, we are human beings. That's our morphe. Our schema is changing. Little children grow into young pre-teenagers, and then finally teenagers, and then young adults, and then middle adults, and then ornery adults. You reach a final stage of ornery, where you are growing older. Your schema keeps changing, but your morphe remains human. Back to the verse. Who, although he existed in the unchanging deity, the form of God. Second part of the verse is equally important. He didn't regard equality with God something to clutch, something to cling to. But he released that privileged position.
0: Chuck Swindoll has given us a lot to think about today. From Pat Summerall's Broken Night in Augusta to the Greek word morphe, the unchanging essence of who Christ has always been, we've seen something remarkable. The eternal Son of God, existing in the fullness of deity, willingly releasing his privileged position to rescue us. If today's message has stirred a hunger to go deeper, well, we have a resource designed to help you do exactly that. Stay with us to hear a closing word from Chuck and learn about a new booklet he's written for you. You're listening to Insight for Living. Today's program features the fifth message in Chuck's 12-part series on the attributes of God. It's titled, How Great is Our God? You can access the Searching the Scriptures Bible Study Workbook and the complete collection of 12 sermons on CD or MP3 by going to insightforliving.ca/store. Well, you probably know that Chuck is aging, but his passion for proclaiming the good news isn't fading. It's growing stronger. Chuck?
1: I've never been good at pretending. The calendar doesn't lie. I'm in my 90s now. And so my eyes don't function as they once did. My legs remind me every single day that I've logged a lot of miles. There are mornings when everything in me would rather sit quietly and let somebody younger carry the load, but then something happens. I picture myself standing behind a pulpit, my hands on that sacred lectern, my Bible open in front of me next to my notes, and something stirs deep down where age doesn't reach. And I remember what this is, I remember what's at stake, and I feel it all over again, the thrill, the privilege, the sheer staggering wonder that God would allow a weathered preacher to open his mouth and declare the most radical news ever to reach human ears, the cross of Jesus Christ. Friend, I look at this world, the chaos, the sorrow, the anger, the pain, and I don't see a world that needs better arguments. I see a world that needs what we have. The message that God has stepped into our mess and offered redemption to every last soul who will believe. That's not wishful thinking. That's the gospel. And it's just as powerful today as it was 2,000 years ago. My days behind the pulpit, week in, week out, are now behind me. I know that. I'm at peace with it. But we still proclaim the cross. As we close out this fiscal year on June 30th, I want to invite you to link arms with me for whatever miles remain. Your gift to Insight for Living is your voice in this proclamation. 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Come with me. Let's boldly tell the world what they're longing to hear.
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1: What do puffins, frogs, and red foxes all have in common? No, this is not the start of a riddle or of a joke. All of these are in the running to appear on the next series of banknotes released in the United Kingdom.

People in the UK are voting on which animal should appear on their paper currency next. The options are all wildlife native to the UK, and they soon could show up on 5, 10, 20, and 50-pound notes. Each will feature a different animal to make each unique note easier to spot. Two reasons for the change. First, to make it harder to counterfeit, and second, to promote wildlife awareness. But if you're visiting the UK this summer, don't expect to see these new images anytime soon. Well, governments use intricate images to authenticate currency. Likewise, God put his image on his most valuable creation. As the Bible tells us, we are made in his image. Welcome to Haven today. I'm David Wolin, sharing the great story that's all about Jesus. We're in a series called The Promise of Jesus. And this week, we're thinking about his famous prayer in John 17. Yesterday, we saw how Jesus prayed for himself. Today, we'll see him praying for the protection of his disciples. But here's the thing about the way God protects his people. It's not always what we expect or how. We know God is our protector, that he's sovereign, but how does that hold true when great suffering and tragedy come into the life of a believer who is trusting in his protection? Well, stick around as we visit this special passage by going back in time a couple of years and hearing a message that Charles Morris, my predecessor, and I recorded together on Haven Today. And now with Haven's fiscal year end just 1 week away, I do want to remind you about this

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1: No. I believe in your authority. Thus, if you say my servant is healed, then he is healed.
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0: Let him be healed, just as you believe.
3: That's the moment in John when the centurion comes to Jesus for his servant's healing. And it's a great reminder of Christ's power and his compassion. 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Haven is not stashing these funds away. No, they get deployed quickly into sharing Christ with the world through Haven's various ministries. 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It's in print, digital media, and of course, radio broadcast, all of it focused on spotlighting the Lord Jesus, and our deadline is 1 week from today. At the start of the month, the total amount needed was $764,000. Early contributions provided a solid start. We've covered more than half of that, but a big amount remains. I know for some, $30 is what they can do. For others, it's $300. But I also know there are some listeners to whom the Lord has given more significant means to steward. And if that's you, would you prayerfully consider standing in the gap in a unique way that God has enabled you to do? A handful of much larger gifts will likely be needed to make the difference for Haven. But in all of this, we do trust the Lord, who is ultimately our provider. But do pray with us about giving as the Lord leads. And when you do, don't forget to request Light of the World on DVD. The number to call is 800-65-HAVEN, 800-65-HAVEN, or you can give online at haventoday.org. 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And now we'll open with a great reminder from Steve Bell. Here's God, our protector.

0: He's from the city known for the worst winters in all Canada, Winnipeg. Canadian singer, songwriter Steve Bell, singing to us from Psalm 84 and God Our Protector.
1: Well, this is Haven Today, and I'm David Wolin here with Charles Morris. And Charles, a couple of those last lines there in the song were striking me afresh. Of course, they're so familiar. One day in the presence of the Lord is better than a thousand elsewhere. And that thought about the presence of the Lord. Well, back in the time of the Old Testament, when those psalms were written, this was before the incarnation of Christ, before

0: Pentecost. Back then, God's people were thinking about the presence of God in geographic terms, the tabernacle, the temple. But today, that reality is bigger and better. God is present with us today through the indwelling Holy Spirit. Christ is present with his people. And so last week we were talking about how Jesus is the light of life, how the presence of Jesus is in fact in the life of every believer. Not always a conscious fact, but a fact nonetheless. And that's why it's so important that we talk about it, that if you belong to Jesus, his daily presence is a reality to live in and live out. But it's more than a fact. It's a promise, a personal promise, which is why this week our focus in this series is on a continuing theme, the promise of Jesus. Now, Charles, you and I could have gone to all kinds of places in the Bible to talk about this, but we landed on John 17 because this chapter, which I know is precious to both of us, and it's unique in all of Scripture, the longest prayer of Jesus, and he prays it out loud for the benefit of his 11 remaining disciples. We know that Judas Iscariot had already left to betray Christ. And the reason that we see here in John's gospel for Jesus praying this prayer out loud is because of what his disciples have just said to him. What was that? Well, it came right before chapter 17. Jesus had been teaching them all night, starting at the Last Supper and then in a series of lessons and teachings that had started all the way back in chapter 13 in John, all the way up here to chapter 17. There's so much here, but Jesus knows his time is short and he's making use of every second. And at the end of all of that, the disciples say this: "Now you are speaking clearly and without figures of speech. Now we can see that you know all things and that you do not even need to have anyone ask you questions. This makes us believe that you came from God." And so Jesus responds to this with a prayer. And the first lines of that prayer, we know he's praying for himself, and we looked at that yesterday. And today, starting in verse 6, he begins to pray to the Father specifically for these remaining disciples. He prays, "I have revealed you to those whom you gave me out of the world. They were yours. You gave them to me, and they have obeyed your word. And now they know everything you have given me comes from you. For I gave them the words you gave me, and they accepted them. They knew with certainty that I came from you, and they believed that you sent me. I pray for them. I am not praying for the world, but for those you have given me, for they are yours." Can you hear the connection between what the disciples said to Jesus and now what Jesus is praying for them? Now they believe. You know, sometimes we think of faith like a light switch. Like there's a single moment when the switch is flipped and then the whole room goes from total darkness to total light. And there's a biblical truth here worth emphasizing. There is ultimately no in-between when it comes to a person standing before God. The Apostle Paul said there is a dominion of darkness and there's the kingdom of the Son. A person belongs to one or the other ultimately. But, and I think this is a really important insight in disciple making, even today, there is often a slow process of coming to faith, one step at a time. Sometimes the experience is a little bit less like a light switch, a little more like a dimmer switch coming to full brightness. The light is coming on slowly. Your eyes are adjusting. You're beginning to be able to see. And then a moment of clarity comes and you see Jesus. Well, that's certainly been true for the disciples' journey with Jesus. They made slow but sure progress, and the Lord was guiding them one step after the other. And that's something that continues even after you become a Christian. We're continuing in our journey one step closer to Jesus every day. Sanctification is a process, and the image of Christ is formed in us through the Word and through the Spirit by faith. There's so much we could say here, Charles, but I'd like to make two points before I hand it over to you to take us through verses 10 through 12. Here's the first point. The believer's relationship with Jesus is 100% gift. Now, you might be thinking, I already knew that. But guess what? There's two meanings to that statement, and both of them are true. Our minds probably jump first to what Paul wrote about so clearly in Ephesians 2 about how salvation is a gift from God so that no one should boast, and that's absolutely true. But this passage is showing us the other side of that coin, and that's this, that every disciple of Jesus is a gift from the Father to Jesus. The words gave or given show up 6 times in just 4 verses. 3 of them tell us that the Father has given these disciples to Jesus. The Father has also given Jesus the words that he in turn gave his disciples. And not only that, everything Jesus had been given came from the Father. Jesus said all of this in his prayer. And that leads us to the second point. Jesus is praying for his disciples because they are his. Earlier this morning, I was on my knees praying for my kids. I pray for other people, of course, every day, but the way I pray for my kids and the reason I pray for them, it's different. God gave these kids to Marcy and me. They're a gift from God, and so we pray for them accordingly, precisely because they're ours. Not out of obligation, but from a heartbeat of love that cannot and will not give up on them. You know, Charles, I think that there's something special here about the grounding that Jesus is showing us for why he's praying, what he's praying for his disciples.
1: And here's my takeaway from what you were just sharing with us. Jesus' disciples belong to him. And for that reason, he prays for them, just like you pray for your kids every day. And I pray for my kids every day and grandkids. And, you know, this reminds me of the many trips we've taken to Israel, to the Holy Land. We go to Jerusalem. We always go to the Mount of Olives. And there on the Mount of Olives, we pay a few dollars to a gardener that we've become acquainted with. And we go to a little section where other people don't go, that is what would have been part of the original Garden of Gethsemane. We walk deep into that garden, and it's still filled with olive trees. You can even find olive trees that date back to the time of Christ that are still alive and producing fruit. It takes you back to the first century. And together we gather in this little quiet place on the Mount of Olives in what was the Garden of Gethsemane, and we read from John 17, the very same text we're looking at this week. And then afterwards, I always encourage everybody to go find a rock, and there are plenty of rocks on the Mount of Olives. Find a rock, sit down, take your own Bible, and just meditate on this passage. Have some one-on-one time with Jesus. And those trips to the Holy Land are always fast-paced. They're always busy. Next stop, everybody, get on the bus and all that. But we take those few moments, about an hour, to spend with John 17 and to spend with Jesus and remember we belong to him. But that's not all. In verses 10 to 12 of John 17, we also realize that we're protected by Jesus. And that's what our Lord prays for in this section. All I have is yours. All you have is mine. And glory has come to me through them. I will remain in the world no longer. Keep in mind, this is a prayer in John 17, but they are still in the world, and I am coming to you. Holy Father, protect them by the power of your name, the name you gave me, so that they may be one as we are one. While I was with them, I protected them and kept them safe by that name you gave me. None has been lost except the one doomed to destruction, so that Scripture would be fulfilled. So Jesus asks his Father to protect his disciples. He knows what'll come for them. Just as Jesus was mistreated, even would be killed, so would the disciples face mistreatment from the religious leaders, and then, of course, Rome itself. And when we hear the word protection, we typically think of someone being kept out of harm's way. But if you have little ones in your life, you may protect them by standing in front of them if there's a dangerous animal nearby. Or you may snatch them quickly before they walk into a busy street and get hit by a car. But Jesus wasn't necessarily asking for the disciples to be spared from persecution. If you read Acts, you'll find out many of them do suffer for the gospel. Church history tells us that some would even die. Does this mean that Christ's prayer failed? Not at all. When Jesus prayed for his disciples to be protected in that garden, he was pleading for their preservation. When the disciples walked through the valley of the shadow of death, Jesus is asking his Father to strengthen us to encourage us so that we might continue on in faith. Jesus prayed, Holy Father, protect them by the power of your name, the name you gave me, so that they may be one as we are one. That unity is important. The unity between the Father and the Son. They were united and are united in goal. Just as the Son desires the preservation of his disciples, so does the Father. And that's good news for us too, disciples today. Christ protected his disciple while he was with his disciples on earth. Judas was even himself a fulfillment of Scripture. But one could naturally think that once Christ left their presence, there would be no one around to preserve the disciples. No way. Though Jesus was going to leave, his heavenly Father would continue the work that Christ began. How do we know this? Because all that Christ has is his. The disciples belong not only to Jesus, but they belong to the Father. They're his precious possession. He won't let them go. Not after all his beloved Son has done to save them. It's like Philippians 1:6 tells us, he who began a good work in you will carry it on to completion until the future day, the day of Christ Jesus. I know this prayer was first and foremost for Jesus' disciples, but you and I can find this prayer first and foremost in our lives as well. We're followers of Jesus as well. We'll encounter all the cruelties of this world, even because of our faith, but we can still have hope. Jesus may no longer be with us physically, but he is with us spiritually. The Spirit lives in us, preserves us, just as Jesus preserved the disciples then. The Father, the Son, the Holy Spirit united in this work. They will see us through the pains and the aches and the sorrows of this life. They will together, the Trinity, the Godhead, will preserve us until we enter a new world where sin is no more.

0: was City Alight and Yet Not I, but Christ in Me. This is Haven Today. I'm David Wolin, and I'm taking a little time off to be with family this week, but hasn't it been nice to hear the voice of Charles Morris on the program again? He'll be with us all week as we work through John 17 together. But before we go, I would love to send you a DVD of the animated feature film Light of the World. This is such a great film to watch with the kids in your life this summer. It can be hard to know which things to let them watch, but this one is going to be wonderful. It's fun, but it's also faithful to the gospel. And I'd love to send it to you with our thanks for your generous support. And our deadline here at Haven is fast approaching June 30th. It's just a week away now. We began the month needing to raise $764,000, and as a ministry, we've continued to lay this need before the Lord, trusting Him to provide. And He already has through so many who are listeners to Haven Today, but for those who have yet to make a gift, I want you to know we do need you. And maybe you've set aside some funds to give for a special need. My wife and I actually do that. And now I just want to ask you to consider that this may be that moment you've been waiting for, a way to faithfully steward those funds. 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Again, haventoday.org. I'm David Wolin. Won't you come back again next time? We'll be keeping it all about Jesus. It's The Great Story here on Haven Today. For your walk with Jesus, I'm David Wolin with Haven Today, inviting you to anchor your day in God's Word. There's a view out there that thinks of God's creation like that of a watchmaker. Once He's made the watch, He sets it down and leaves it alone. Does Scripture agree with that view? Amos 9:6 says, "He builds His lofty palace in the heavens and sets its foundation on the earth. He calls for the waters of the sea and pours them out over the face of the land. The Lord is His name." 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He's the one who intricately designed the heavens and established the earth. The waters obey every word. He is not distant, but close to every one of us. 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

0: 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From homes to businesses to farms, Duracan provides environmental laboratory testing for the Southeast. Highway 12 North, Steinbach.
1: Good morning. It's 15 degrees in downtown Winnipeg. I'm Colleen Hood. The Joy Smith Foundation is receiving a $10,000 boost for its anti-human trafficking work in southeastern Manitoba. The grant was presented this week through an anonymous donor fund administered by the Steinbach Community Foundation. The funding will support the foundation's growing presence in Niverville and plans for a new campus in the arm of Hanover. The proposed site would include offices, education and training facilities, community gathering spaces, and housing for survivors and their families as they rebuild their lives. The grant was one of more than $55,000 distributed by the Steinbach Community Foundation this year. Two Calvin Christian School co-valedictorians are looking ahead after graduation, with both crediting their faith and teachers for shaping their journey. With more, here's Angela Peacock.
2: Peter Duma will be attending Providence University and playing volleyball while pursuing pre-med studies. Taryn Valdez-Wrench will study business at the University of Winnipeg and continue volunteering at her church, Riverwood Church. Both say their Christian faith has guided them through school and into the next chapter, with favorite Bible verses offering encouragement as they prepare for new challenges and opportunities.
1: Young adults at Oasis Church in Winnipeg are spending their time out in the community. The group recently held a service night that included neighborhood cleanups, food distribution downtown, and meal preparation for families in Charleswood. Pastor Daryl Jansen says the effort is about living out their faith.
3: We're doing our best to be like Jesus and care about the things he cares about, and obviously
1: highlighting the importance of putting faith into action through practice, care, and connection with people across Winnipeg. And former Super Bowl champion Mark Herslick is encouraging athletes to use their influence beyond the playing field. The former New York Giants linebacker and current ESPN analyst is helping lead International Justice Mission's Freedom to Play campaign ahead of major global sporting events.
4: Because that we were afforded the freedom to play as children, we were able to live out some of our dreams, and how God had uniquely created us with an athletic prowess.
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5: Showers throughout the day with a risk of thunderstorm this afternoon. About 10 to 15 millimeters of rain expected in Winnipeg and a high of 18 degrees. Overnight tonight, showers continuing, a risk of thunderstorm with 5 to 10 more millimeters expected with a low of 13. Tomorrow, a mix of sun and cloud and a 60% chance of showers, a risk of thunderstorm in the afternoon, a high of 23, feeling more like 25. And then on Thursday, a mix of sun and cloud and a high of 24. 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

0: Marcy Me, Make It Well here on Winnipeg's Positive and Encouraging Station. Good morning. I'm Sylvia Saints here with your first look at the day at 6:09 a.m. It is Tuesday, June 23rd. The school day is number 5 with the last full week of school before summer vacation. The temperature right now in downtown Winnipeg is 14 degrees and we're only going to see a high of 18 today. There is going to be a rainy day in store. Get your rubber boots out and your umbrellas. There's a risk of thunderstorm this afternoon as well. Winnipeg is expecting 10 to 15 millimeters of rain and then more overnight as well. The hot spot in Manitoba is Victoria Beach, currently at 15.8 degrees, and the cold spot's Churchill at 1.2. Coming up on today's show, a heartwarming story indeed, as a Manitoba man has fulfilled his faith-filled wife's last wish, restoring a 69 El Camino. Also, young adults across Canada are sharing holy longings for Mennonite Church future. There has been a $10,000 grant to help support the Joy Smith Foundation's growing Niverville area campus. A Winkler woman who has spina bifida recently went on a missions trip to Guatemala and was deeply inspired by what God is doing. And we're going to have Mark Herzlich on the show, a former NFL Super Bowl champ with the New York Giants, to talk about what he and other professional athletes are doing to help shine a light on human trafficking during the World Cup. We're going to be talking about that and so much more. Keep it locked right here.
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11: Showers throughout the day with a risk of thunderstorm this afternoon. About 10 to 15 millimeters of rain expected in Winnipeg and a high of 18 degrees. Overnight tonight, showers continuing, a risk of thunderstorm with 5 to 10 more millimeters expected with a low of 13. Tomorrow, a mix of sun and cloud and a 60% chance of showers, a risk of thunderstorm in the afternoon, a high of 23, feeling more like 25. And then on Thursday, a mix of sun and cloud and a high of 24. 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

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I've got your bad dad joke of the day. Are you ready for it? Because, you know, we're headed into breakfast time. Here it goes. Watch what you say around egg whites. They can't take a yolk. That's so bad. All right, here's Mike Jensen's study.

0: Daddy. We are officially into summer, and I will say it is my most active time in the year. I mean, the nice weather absolutely helps so very much. And if you're like, oh, I really want to get out and do some things, maybe grow my faith, maybe just see the sights, well, look no further. 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So we've got a link right on the top bar there. It says events. Click on it. And then you'll see that there is still the 30-day prayer for Canada going on. And that can happen right in your own home. That is put on by a local ministry leader. Also, there are a lot of farmers markets going on all over southern Manitoba. There's something called Celebrate Recovery happening at Church of the Rock in the North End on Wednesday at 7 p.m. There is a Cross Canada ride supporting Sick Kids Foundation. There is a lot of wonderful things going on. There's even a young adults public Bible study at A.D. Penner Park in Steinbeck. There's incredible things. If you have something going on that you want to let people know about, put it up on our calendar for free. Just make sure you give yourself enough time. Sometimes it takes a little bit, a couple days to process through. But if you also want to check out any of the incredible events that I was talking about, just head over to our app or website. More great music on the way. We've got Andrew Rips, Love's Gone Away. Don't go anywhere.
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1: Good morning. It's 15 degrees in downtown Winnipeg. I'm Colleen Hood. A major anti-human trafficking project planned for the Hanover area is getting new financial support. The Joy Smith Foundation has received a $10,000 grant through an anonymous donor fund managed by the Steinbeck Community Foundation. The organization is working toward developing what it says will be Canada's first education center dedicated to combating human trafficking. Plans for the campus include learning spaces, administrative offices, green spaces, and transitional housing.

0: Alita suggested he buy it during her final weeks of life. The vehicle now features reminders of Alita throughout, including decals created from her handwriting, family memories, and references to the faith that carried her through a lengthy battle with cancer. The completed car has become a symbol of marriage marked by devotion and a lasting reminder to find joy in the journey. Manitoba is giving high priority to a major expansion at 17 Wing Winnipeg, a move expected to strengthen Canada's defense network and create up to 1,400 jobs. Premier Wapka Nu says the project will receive priority access to Manitoba Hydro's grid, allowing upgrades and new developments to support future military training and operations. Planning is already underway. Manitoba teens looking to get behind the wheel this fall will soon be able to sign up for Driver's Ed courses. With more, here's reporter Afton Berg.
1: Registration opens in July for high school driver education classes taking place in September, October, and November. Students must register as new MPI customers and purchase the driver education service by July 4th to receive a registration window. Dana Fraser with Manitoba Public Insurance says, quote, "We're proud to be offering over 4,700 seats for the course throughout the province to ensure as many teens as possible can take advantage of this affordable training opportunity," end quote. The subsidized program costs students $50 and includes both classroom and in-car training. I'm Afton Berg.
0: And more than 600 people attended the Brothers Together concert in Winnipeg over the weekend. With more, here's Angela Peacock.
2: 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Prior to the concert, attendees participated in a special meet and greet and question and answer session with the performers. Local musician Nathan Keys opened the event before Aaron and Schuss took the stage, sharing music and messages focused on faith, worship, and unity.
0: 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The Goldeyes will return to Blue Cross Park on Friday to start a three-game series against the Fargo-Moorhead Redhawks. Tonight's game gets underway at 6:30. In CFL action, the Winnipeg Blue Bombers made one move, releasing Canadian receiver Daniel Oladejo, who had been added to the practice roster on May 30th. The Blue Bombers have had 15 consecutive sellouts at Princess Auto Stadium and are inching toward another. The Bombers return to the field this Thursday at 7:30 p.m. to take on the Edmonton Elks. And in Major League Baseball, Toronto defeated Houston 4-2. Both teams are back in action this afternoon at 3 o'clock. I'm Colleen Hood.
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4: We are sitting at 14 degrees here in downtown Winnipeg with some rain happening, and that's going to be showers throughout the day. A risk of thunderstorm this afternoon as well. Winnipeg's expecting 10 to 15 millimeters in the day with a high of 18, and then overnight another 5 to 10 millimeters of rain with a low of 13. Tomorrow, mostly a mix of sun and cloud, but then a 60% chance of showers and a risk of thunderstorm in the afternoon with a high of 23, feeling more like 25. On Thursday, a mix of sun and cloud only and a high of 24. 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

0: 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Good morning. Now, we have something going on called Celebrate Summer. You don't have to tell me twice to celebrate summer. I do it as often as I can, basically just by spending as much time outside as possible. But here at CHVN, we're helping you celebrate summer in a huge way. We're doing tons of giveaways, and there's lots of different ways to win. So first of all, we are giving away gift cards to Lux Furniture Company, which is what I did yesterday. We did our first giveaway, and it was Eric who was our blessed winner. Also, Lux Barbecue Company, we're also giving away Danny's Whole Hog gift cards, Pong Room, Trapped Escape Room, and Pickleball Club of Winnipeg. If you've never tried pickleball, this is a great way to do that, is to win some passes. I will say pickleball is one of the most fun things. It will have you sweating, and yet almost anyone can do it. So there's really great fun to be had, especially in the summer. So how do you win this? First of all, you can head over to chbnradio.com, and the first sticker, as I like to call them, is our new Celebrate Summer sticker. Actually, I would love to put that sticker on my water bottle. Anyway, you can fill out the form. You can do that once a day. That's a great way to win. You can also listen for your cue to call throughout the summer. We're also going to be at so many different events in and amongst the community. If you see our draw box, fill out a form because you could win big. That's how I picked yesterday's winner. We had Worship in the City. Mike Tom was the speaker at Steinbeck's Summer in the City worship event on Sunday. And we were there. We had the draw box. People filled it out. And then I picked a winner. Anyway, like I said, if you see Faith Adeyemi, the CHVN cruiser, you see the draw box, fill it out. It's going to be good. Let's celebrate summer together.
1: 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Do it right.
2: 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Besides that, it is a smooth drive with no stalls or crashes to report. But if you do spot something, we'd love to hear from you. 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
6: Showers throughout the day with a risk of thunderstorm this afternoon. About 10 to 15 millimeters of rain expected in Winnipeg and a high of 18 degrees. Overnight tonight, showers continuing, a risk of thunderstorm with 5 to 10 more millimeters expected with a low of 13. Tomorrow, a mix of sun and cloud and a 60% chance of showers, a risk of thunderstorm in the afternoon, a high of 23, feeling more like 25. And then on Thursday, a mix of sun and cloud and a high of 24. 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

Jordan Feliz next to me on CHVN 95.1 FM. I'm Sylvia Saints here. Don't forget the Great Gas Giveaway. We're giving away a free oil change, $10 Petro-Canada gas card, and 40-point inspection this afternoon on the Drive Home Show with Angela Peacock. 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Right now, Cynthia Locke, all to you.

0: Thanks for tuning in. I'm Sylvia St. Cyr on this wet and rainy Tuesday. We could get a storm also later on and quite a bit of rain. If you, on nice sunny days, like to watch baseball, hey, guess what? We're giving away pairs of tickets to see the Winnipeg Gold Eyes. They are returning home this weekend, and we want to send you to catch the action. In fact, not pairs of tickets, four packs of tickets. And this is, of course, happening at the Blue Cross Park. All you have to do is fill out our ticket window form. 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It's kind of hiding right now. Let me give you just the details. Head over there. You'll see after the first batch of articles, which you should also take a moment and read. They're really great today. There is a sticker that says contests. Click on it. And then six contests come up. You can take a look at all of them. That's great. But then also click on the ticket window sticker and then fill out the form. And you could be going to see the Gold Eyes play ball. All right. Tasha Layton, Meet Me in the Valley is coming up before 7.
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2: We've got a large power outage this morning in West Winnipeg that is causing some issues with traffic lights, especially along Moray Street between Portage and Ness. Give yourself some extra time to get through that area. 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But if you do spot something, we'd love to hear from you. 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
1: Good morning. It's 15 degrees with clouds and rain in downtown Winnipeg. More details on your weather coming up. But first, here's a look at your local news. A new donation is helping move forward plans for a first-of-its-kind anti-human trafficking initiative in southeastern Manitoba. The Joy Smith Foundation has been awarded a $10,000 grant from an anonymous donor fund administered by the Steinbeck Community Foundation. The funding will support plans for a proposed education campus in the Hanover area aimed at preventing human trafficking and supporting survivors. The foundation says the site would feature classrooms, office space, green areas, and transitional housing, creating a hub focused on education, healing, and long-term support for survivors and their families. Meanwhile, as excitement builds for the FIFA World Cup, International Justice Mission is partnering with professional athletes to draw attention to human trafficking. With more, here's Sylvia St. Cyr.
2: The Freedom to Play campaign features athletes from soccer, hockey, and other sports who are using their platforms to advocate for vulnerable children. According to IJM, millions of children remain trapped in modern slavery worldwide. The organization works with law enforcement and governments around the globe to strengthen anti-trafficking efforts, prosecute offenders, and protect those at risk.
1: A major expansion at 17 Wing could bring up to 1,400 new jobs to the city. Premier Wab Kanu says the province is backing the project with priority access to electricity under Manitoba's updated hydro regulations. The expansion includes a new Department of National Defense substation and will support modernization efforts, including the electrification of the base's vehicle fleet. A Manitoba man has turned a rusted 1969 El Camino into a rolling tribute to his late wife. After 6 years of battling cancer, Alita James encouraged her husband, Rick, to buy the vehicle as she entered palliative care, believing it would give him something meaningful to focus on after her passing. Over the next 2 years, Rick rebuilt the car from the ground up, incorporating personal touches that honor Alita's life, faith, and love for her family. Today, the award-winning El Camino serves as both a memorial and a way to share her story at car shows across the region. Young adults at Oasis Church in Winnipeg are spending their time out in the community. The group recently held a service night that included neighborhood cleanups, food distribution downtown, and meal preparation for families in Charleswood. Pastor Daryl Jansen says the effort is about living out their faith.
3: We're doing our best to be like Jesus and care about the things he cares about, and obviously
1: highlighting the importance of putting faith into action through practical care and connection with people across Winnipeg. And more than 600 people gathered at Winnipeg Evangelical Free Church on Saturday night for the Brothers Together concert featuring Christian artists Joshua Aaron and Aaron Schust. Before the show, concert goers had the opportunity to meet the artists and take part in a question and answer session about their music and ministry journeys. Manitoba musician Nathan Keys opened the evening before Aaron and Schust took the stage for a night of worship in both English and Hebrew. The concert highlighted the tour's theme of unity among believers and true worshipers from across the region. You can find details on all of these stories and more at chvnradio.com or on the CHVN app.
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2: Showers throughout the day with a risk of thunderstorm this afternoon. About 10 to 15 millimeters of rain expected in Winnipeg and a high of 18 degrees. Overnight tonight, showers continuing, a risk of thunderstorm with 5 to 10 more millimeters expected with a low of 13. Tomorrow, a mix of sun and cloud and a 60% chance of showers, a risk of thunderstorm in the afternoon, a high of 23, feeling more like 25. And then on Thursday, a mix of sun and cloud and a high of 24. 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
1: Just past the 7 o'clock hour, Jamie McDonald, Ain't No Way. And if you need a heartwarming story, I have one for you. I've already cried over this story twice, so I'm going to try my very best. But y'all know me. And if it hits the heartstrings, sometimes it just does. Okay. So there's a man from southern Manitoba, Rick James, whose wife, Alita James, passed away 6 years into her journey with cancer. Now, when she was going into palliative care, she wanted to care for her husband. So they were looking online and they found this 69 El Camino. And it was kind of scrappy. They would have to have a full, complete rebuild. And Alita immediately said, you should buy that. And then she just said, you're going to be very lonely in a few weeks, and this will give you something to do. He did end up getting the car. That story in and of itself, which is in the full article, totally made me cry. It was a God thing beyond. And he took 2 years to fully restore this beautiful car. It is stunning. And as each detail was added through its restoration, it became a symbol of a beloved woman whose joy for life, strong faith, and enduring love continued to be carried forward even after her passing. As a tribute to her, he put her quote on the back of it, "Find joy in the journey," with her handwriting as well. If you want to know more about this really amazing story that just might have you in tears in the best way, go check it out. This man's love for his wife goes beyond the grave. It's just beautiful. Go check it out. CHVNradio.com. You'll have the full story.
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3: We are hearing of a power outage in West Winnipeg that may be affecting some lights, especially along Moray Street all the way from Portage to Nessa Avenue. Give yourself some extra time if you have to travel through that area. Besides that, it continues to be a smooth drive with no stalls or crashes to report, just some lane closures to keep in mind. Carleton between Ellis and Graham, the southbound median lane is closed for a special event. Dakota Street between Bellevue and Chesterfield, the southbound curb lane is closed for construction. And Edmonton Street between Graham and Portage, the northbound curb lane is closed for a special event. If you spot anything else, let us know. Give us a call or text us on the Shine Dental Talk and Text line at 1-877-951-CHVN.
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1: Showers throughout the day with a risk of thunderstorm this afternoon. About 10 to 15 millimeters of rain expected in Winnipeg and a high of 18 degrees. Overnight tonight, showers continuing, a risk of thunderstorm with 5 to 10 more millimeters expected with a low of 13. Tomorrow, a mix of sun and cloud and a 60% chance of showers, a risk of thunderstorm in the afternoon, a high of 23, feeling more like 25. And then on Thursday, a mix of sun and cloud and a high of 24. 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

0: Phil Wickham, I Believe on CHBN 95.1 FM. I've got your verse of the day today. It comes from Isaiah chapter 40, verse 31. But those who hope in the Lord will renew their strength. They will soar on wings like eagles. They will run and not grow weary. They will walk and not be faint. You can find your verse of the day anytime on our app or website, and that's sponsored by Horizon Storage Sheds. Right now, Joshua Ali, You Made It.
1: It's been a long way to get here. Been us against the city. Been us against the city.

0: That's Joshua Ali. You made it. Good morning. I'm Sylvia St. Cyr. I have another beautiful story for you. Winkler's Nancy Spence recently went on a trip of a lifetime. She has spina bifida, a birth condition that affects the development of the spine and spinal cord and often results in physical disabilities that vary in different ways. And she traveled to Guatemala with her church to check out orphanages and different things like that. She really enjoyed the journey and has a renewed appreciation for her own journey. And then there was something special that also happened at the airport when she arrived there.
1: I claimed my wheelchair. I heard a voice beside me, and the voice beside me says, English or Spanish? And I said, English. And he says, hi, my name is David. I'm from Winnipeg, Manitoba, Canada. Where are you from? I just was like shocked. I said, hi, I'm Nancy. I'm from Winkler. Because I knew he would know where Winkler was. I just knew that God had provided at that moment.
0: So beautiful. She also said that her disability is not something she's ashamed of or is a bad thing. She has bad days, of course, but there are people that have it a lot worse. You can find that full story and some pictures from some of those shining faces, kids from the orphanage in Guatemala on her recent trip. That's all on our app and website, chbnradio.com.
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3: We're hearing of a power outage in West Winnipeg that may be affecting some lights, especially along Moray Street all the way from Portage to Nessa Avenue. Give yourself some extra time if you have to travel through that area. Besides that, it continues to be a smooth drive with no stalls or crashes to report, just some lane closures to keep in mind. Carlton between Ellis and Graham, the southbound median lane is closed for a special event. Dakota Street between Bellevue and Chesterfield, the southbound curb lane is closed for construction. And Edmonton Street between Graham and Portage, the northbound curb lane is closed for a special event. If you spot anything else, let us know. Give us a call or text us on the Shine Dental Talk and Text line at 1-877-951-CHVS.
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3: Good morning. It's 15 degrees in downtown Winnipeg. I'm Colleen Hood. A major anti-human trafficking project planned for the Hanover area is getting new financial support. The Joy Smith Foundation has received a $10,000 grant through an anonymous donor fund managed by the Steinbeck Community Foundation. The organization is working toward developing what it says will be Canada's first education center dedicated to combating human trafficking. Plans for the campus include learning spaces, administrative offices, green spaces, and transitional housing for survivors and their families. Foundation leaders say the project will focus on education, recovery, and helping survivors build stable futures in southeastern Manitoba. Meanwhile, a growing group of professional athletes is using the spotlight of international sports to raise awareness about human trafficking. Mark Kerslick, a Super Bowl champion and director of Team Freedom with International Justice Mission, says athletes have a unique opportunity to make a difference.
14: This model of freeing one has led into a model of protecting thousands and hundreds of thousands.
3: Athletes supporting the campaign include soccer stars Chris Richards, Matt Turner, Julie Ertz, and Stanley Cup champion Jacob Slavin. What began as a restoration project became a labor of love for a grieving husband in southern Manitoba. Rick James spent 2 years building a 1969 El Camino after his wife, Alita, suggested he buy it during her final weeks of life. The vehicle now features reminders of Alita throughout, including decals created from her handwriting, family memories, and references to the faith that carried her through a lengthy battle with cancer. The completed car has become a symbol of marriage marked by devotion and a lasting reminder to find joy in the journey. Manitoba is giving high priority to a major expansion at 17 Wing Winnipeg, a move expected to strengthen

0: July 4th to receive a registration window. Dana Fraser with Manitoba Public Insurance says, quote, "We're proud to be offering over 4,700 seats for the course throughout the province to ensure as many teens as possible can take advantage of this affordable training opportunity," end quote. The subsidized program costs students $50 and includes both classroom and in-car training. I'm Afton Berg.
1: And more than 600 people attended the Brothers Together concert in Winnipeg over the weekend. With more, here's Angela Peacock.
2: Christian recording artists Joshua Aaron and Aaron Schuss led an evening of worship that included songs in both Hebrew and English. Prior to the concert, attendees participated in a special meet and greet and question and answer session with the performers. Local musician Nathan Keys opened the event before Aaron and Schuss took the stage, sharing music and messages focused on faith, worship, and unity.
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3: Taking a look at sports, the Winnipeg Goldeyes are back in action this evening as they take on the Sioux City Explorers for game one of a three-game series. The Goldeyes will return to Blue Cross Park on Friday to start a three-game series against the Fargo-Moorhead Redhawks. Tonight's game gets underway at 6:30. In CFL action, the Winnipeg Blue Bombers made one move, releasing Canadian receiver Daniel Oladejo, who had been added to the practice roster on May 30th. The Blue Bombers have had 15 consecutive sellouts at Princess Auto Stadium and are inching toward another. The Bombers return to the field this Thursday at 7:30 p.m. to take on the Edmonton Elks. And in Major League Baseball, Toronto defeated Houston 4-2. Both teams are back in action this afternoon at 3 o'clock. I'm Colleen Hood.
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5: We're currently sitting at 14 degrees with some rain and cloud cover going on. And we'll have showers throughout the day and a risk of thunderstorm this afternoon. We'll get about 10 to 15 millimeters of rain here in Winnipeg with a high of 18. Overnight, we're going to get about 5 to 10 more millimeters of rain. And then tomorrow, a mix of sun and cloud with a 60% chance of more showers, risk of thunderstorm in the afternoon. Also, a high of 23, feeling more like 25. On Thursday, the rain will end, and we'll have a mix of sun and cloud, a high of 24. Those weather details can be found anytime on our app or website. 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
1: 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Thanks for tuning in. I'm Sylvia St. Cyr on this Tuesday morning. It's going to be a wet day in store. Want to maybe take an umbrella along or run or grab a jacket? Anyway, I've got a story for you, especially for the Mennonites who are listening. Young adults from across Canada are encouraging Mennonite Church Canada to take their voices seriously as the church continues a nationwide discernment process focusing on shaping its future priorities. Many participants say they value the church as a place of belonging, intergenerational connection, spiritual formation, mentorship, as well as worship. They highlighted the role congregations play in providing consistency, community, leadership opportunities, and a framework for understanding God's story and their place within it. All these conversations took place following Gathering 2025, where church leaders, delegates, and members began reviewing hundreds of pages of survey responses, discussion notes, and feedback gathered from congregations across the country. Out of these conversations, participants identified six key themes they described as holy longings. If you want to find out what those holy longings are and read the rest of that story, you can find it on our app or website, chvnradio.com.
2: 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Warm, gooey cinnamon rolls that make any day better. Take your sweet time for a smile that sticks at Cinzio on Dorchester by Stafford in Winnipeg.
3: It is still very quiet out on the road with no stalls or crashes to report. Just some lane closures to keep in mind. Portage Avenue between Whitewold and Olive, the westbound curb lane and north side sidewalk are closed for construction. Also, Portage between Sturgeon and Harris, the eastbound curb lane and south side sidewalk are closed. Elsewhere, Ness between Thompson and Wallasey Streets, the eastbound median lane is closed. And Monroe between Luelda and Molson Street, the eastbound curb lane is closed for communications work. If you spot anything else, let us know. 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
1: Showers throughout the day with a risk of thunderstorm this afternoon, about 10 to 15 millimeters of rain expected in Winnipeg, and a high of 18 degrees. Overnight tonight, showers continuing, a risk of thunderstorm with 5 to 10 more millimeters expected with a low of 13. Tomorrow, a mix of sun and cloud and a 60% chance of showers, a risk of thunderstorm in the afternoon, a high of 23, feeling more like 25. And then on Thursday, a mix of sun and cloud and a high of 24. 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

0: started.
1: Jeremy Camp getting started. Good morning. I'm Sylvia St. Cyr. It's Tuesday, which means don't forget tomorrow morning, Wednesday, we're back at it. We're going to be playing Wendy's Would You Rather from 7:30 to 8:30 a.m. We'll have some fun. There'll be a question for you. By just weighing in, you could win a $25 gift card to Wendy's in Steinbeck. That's tomorrow morning starting at 7:30. Right now, Matt LaFay, Beauty of the Lord.

0: Thanks for tuning in. You're listening to Winnipeg's Positive and Encouraging Station. A beautiful thing happened recently as the young adults from Oasis Church in Winnipeg took a different approach to their usual Thursday night programming. They traded Bible study and discussion for a citywide evening of hands-on service. They had three groups, and what they did with the young adults is one team worked along Wilkes Avenue collecting litter from ditches and public spaces as part of a neighborhood cleanup effort. A second group prepared hot dogs and bottled water before heading downtown to areas near Higgins Avenue and Main Street, where they offered food, conversation, and prayer to people experiencing homelessness. And then a third group remained at the church preparing casseroles for families living in government housing in the Charleswood area. And those meals were later delivered to families the church has developed relationships with through ongoing outreach. Oasis Church Youth and Young Adults Pastor Daryl Jansen said that they're trying their best to be like Jesus and care about the things he cares about. We know from scripture that he cares very much about widows, orphans, and the poor. They said it was an eye-opening experience. If you want to read more about that good news story, find it on our app and website, chvnradio.com. Coming up, we've got more great music, including Lauren Daigle's Be Okay.
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2: It is still very quiet out on the road with no spills or crashes to report. Just some lane closures to keep in mind. Portage Avenue between Whitewold and Olive, the westbound curb lane and north side sidewalk are closed for construction. Also, Portage between Sturgeon and Harris, the eastbound curb lane and south side sidewalk are closed. Elsewhere, Ness between Thompson and Wallasey Streets, the eastbound median lane is closed. And Monroe between Luelda and Molson Street, the eastbound curb lane is closed for communications work. If you spot anything else, let us know. 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
12: How often am I praying for someone over talking about a situation? It can turn into gossip very quickly and opinions. And for some reason, maybe it's the social media world that we live in, but we all have an opinion, and people just feel very free to share it and, you know, and say things online that they'd never say in real conversation. And so just looking at my own life and saying, you know, like what should my response before the Lord be first?
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2: Good morning. It's 15 degrees with the rain and clouds in downtown Winnipeg. I'm Colleen Hood. The Joy Smith Foundation is receiving a $10,000 boost for its anti-human trafficking work in southeastern Manitoba. The grant was presented this week through an anonymous donor fund administered by the Steinbach Community Foundation. The funding will support the foundation's growing presence in Niverville and plans for a new campus in the arm of Hanover. The proposed site would include offices, education and training facilities, community gathering spaces, and housing for survivors and their families as they rebuild their lives. The grant was one of more than $55,000 distributed by the Steinbach Community Foundation this year. Former Super Bowl champion Mark Herzlich is encouraging athletes to use their influence beyond the playing field. The former New York Giants linebacker and current ESPN analyst is helping lead International Justice Mission's Freedom to Play campaign ahead of major global sporting events.
16: Because that we were afforded the freedom to play as children, we were able to live out some of our dreams, and how God had uniquely created us with an athletic prowess.
2: The campaign highlights the fight against human trafficking and modern-day slavery, which affects millions of children worldwide. Manitoba teens looking to get behind the wheel this fall will soon be able to sign up for driver's ed courses. With more, here's reporter Afton Berg.
17: Registration opens in July for high school driver education classes, taking place in September, October, and November. Students must register as new MPI customers and purchase the driver education service by July 4th to receive a registration window. Dana Fraser with Manitoba Public Insurance says, quote, "We're proud to be offering over 4,700 seats for the course throughout the province to ensure as many teens as possible can take advantage of this affordable training opportunity," end quote. The subsidized program costs students $50 and includes both classroom and in-car training. I'm Afton Berg.
2: Young adults at Oasis Church in Winnipeg are spending their time out in the community. The group recently held a service night that included neighborhood cleanups, food distribution downtown, and meal preparation for families in Charleswood. Pastor Daryl Jansen says the effort is about living out their faith.
18: We're doing our best to be like Jesus and care about the things he cares about, and obviously
2: highlighting the importance of putting faith into action through practical care and connection with people across Winnipeg. And a sold-out crowd of more than 600 worshippers filled Winnipeg Evangelical Free Church on Saturday for the Brothers Together concert. The event featured award-winning artists Joshua Aaron and Aaron Schust, who performed both individually and together throughout the evening. Speaking before the concert, Schust says the partnership demonstrates the unity of Jewish and Gentile followers of Jesus inspired by Psalm 133. The night also included a pre-show question and answer session and an opening performance from Manitoba artist Nathan Keys. You can find details on all of these stories and more at chvnradio.com or on the CHVN app.
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19: Showers throughout the day with a risk of thunderstorm this afternoon. About 10 to 15 millimeters of rain expected in Winnipeg and a high of 18 degrees. Overnight tonight, showers continuing, a risk of thunderstorm with 5 to 10 more millimeters expected with a low of 13. Tomorrow, a mix of sun and cloud and a 60% chance of showers, a risk of thunderstorm in the afternoon, a high of 23, feeling more like 25. And then on Thursday, a mix of sun and cloud and a high of 24. 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

0: Lauren Daigle, Be Okay, here on CHVN, just past the 8 o'clock hour. I am absolutely honored to have Mark Herzlich join us today. He is an ESPN analyst, a former Super Bowl champion with the New York Giants, as well as the director of Team Freedom with International Justice Mission. Mark, has your experience as a professional athlete in the NFL helped with your work at IJM?
1: Well, so a lot of what I do as director of Team Freedom is I work with athletes to try to help them find their passion missionally outside of their sport. So similarly to, you know, how I felt when I was playing in my career, there was this kind of thought and longing that, you know, hey, sports is great, but really it's just a platform that God has given me to reach out and try to help the world, right? And I remember sitting in meeting rooms and being like, man, this just, some of this, like, after 6-7 years, like, man, some of this feels a little trivial, learning about, you know, cover two defenses and how to, you know, go against an opponent or offensive adjustments. But, you know, one thing that, you know, a mentor talked to me about was like, look, so few people actually get this opportunity to be where you are, and the ministry that you can have from the locker room and beyond is so great. So, you know, steward it wisely. And so, you know, one thing that I see when I work with athletes and when I introduce them to IJM's work is, you know, some of them just light up, and it's really just, hey, this is what my heart is bending towards, and this is what my passion is for. And being able to kind of connect the dots of like, all right, this is what your heart's longing for, and these are actually tangible ways where you can help in the work of, you know, freeing people from slavery and bonded labor and reducing human trafficking. It's a really cool opportunity.
0: They recently started a campaign called Freedom to Play, and they are airing it during the World Cup to really bring awareness to this. It's beautiful. We're going to hear more about it coming up.
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3: It is still very quiet out on the road with no spills or crashes to report. Just some lane closures to keep in mind. Portage Avenue between Whitewold and Olive, the westbound curb lane and north side sidewalk are closed for construction. Also, Portage between Sturgeon and Harris, the eastbound curb lane and south side sidewalk are closed. Elsewhere, Ness between Thompson and Wallasey Streets, the eastbound median lane is closed. And Monroe between Luelda and Molson Street, the eastbound curb lane is closed for communications work. If you spot anything else, let us know. 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
0: Showers throughout the day with a risk of thunderstorm this afternoon. About 10 to 15 millimeters of rain expected in Winnipeg and a high of 18 degrees. Overnight tonight, showers continuing, a risk of thunderstorm with 5 to 10 more millimeters expected with a low of 13. Tomorrow, a mix of sun and cloud and a 60% chance of showers, a risk of thunderstorm in the afternoon, a high of 23, feeling more like 25. And then on Thursday, a mix of sun and cloud and a high of 24. 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

0: 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I'm Sylvia St. Cyr, and the World Cup has taken many people across the globe by storm. There are games happening in Canada, in the U.S., and I have former NFL Super Bowl champion Mark Herzlich joining me right now. He's also the director of Team Freedom with International Justice Mission. They have put on a campaign. It's called Freedom to Play during the World Cup. Tell us a little bit more about it.
1: This was kind of birthed a few months ago where we knew that there's a big moment in the sports world around the World Cup. And not only in the world, but it was coming to America, coming to North America, to be precise. And so there was this this thought that, hey, you know, why don't we do something to really highlight the work that IJM is doing on the level of athletics? And so we had a few years ago, we had done a kind of a smaller free-to-play campaign, and really this idea that we wanted to resurrect was that there are millions and millions of kids all across the world who do not have the freedom to play. And because that we were afforded the freedom to play as children, we were able to live out some of our dreams and how God had uniquely created us with an athletic prowess. And so we came up with this idea and came up with this campaign. And, you know, the real question was, okay, are other athletes gonna buy in? You know, I thought, you know, it's a pretty cool concept, pretty cool idea. But after presenting it to different athletes across a bunch of different sports, they were like, man, this is a really cool idea. And the idea shaped around, hey, each one of us was given this unique opportunity to play. And how can we spread this awareness, just even letting people know that there are people, that there are kids around the world who are currently in slavery, who are currently not able to play, not, you know, nonetheless a sport at a high level, just play at all, play in their backyard, even know the concept of play. And it really resonated with these athletes.
0: Pro athletes, including U.S. soccer players Chris Richards, former soccer player Julie Ertz, as well as Carolina Hurricanes recent Stanley Cup winner Jacob Slavin, have all jumped on this campaign to really shine a light on ending human trafficking through International Justice Mission. If you want to read more about this story, find it all on our app or website, including the full interview video.
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3: Traffic is really starting to pick up across the city, and we have several slow-going areas. Our usual Pembina Highway between Jesse Avenue and Fleet Avenue heading southbound, that is very slow-going there, as is Osborne Street between Arnold and Maplewood. Give yourself some extra time to get through that area. We're also seeing slow-going traffic along St. Mary's Road all the way from Eugenie to Highfield. Give yourself some extra time to get through that area. And let us know what else you're seeing out on the road. Give us a call or text us on the Shine Dental Talk and Text line at 1-877-951-CHVN.
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1: Good morning. It's 15 degrees in downtown Winnipeg. I'm Colleen Hood. A major anti-human trafficking project planned for the Hanover area is getting new financial support. The Joy Smith Foundation has received a $10,000 grant through an anonymous donor fund managed by the Steinbeck Community Foundation. The organization is working toward developing what it says will be Canada's first education center dedicated to combating human trafficking. Plans for the campus include learning spaces, administrative offices, green spaces, and transitional housing for survivors and their families. Foundation leaders say the project will focus on education, recovery, and helping survivors build stable futures in southeastern Manitoba. Meanwhile, a growing group of professional athletes is using the spotlight of international sports to raise awareness about human trafficking. Mark Kerslick, a Super Bowl champion and director of Team Freedom with International Justice Mission, says athletes have a unique opportunity to make a difference.
2: This model of freeing one has led into a model of protecting thousands and hundreds of thousands.
1: Athletes supporting the campaign include soccer stars Chris Richards, Matt Turner, Julie Ertz, and Stanley Cup champion Jacob Slavin. What began as a restoration project became a labor of love for a grieving husband in southern Manitoba. Rick James spent 2 years building a 1969 El Camino after his wife, Alita, suggested he buy it during her final weeks of life. The vehicle now features reminders of Alita throughout, including decals created from her handwriting, family memories, and references to the faith that carried her through a lengthy battle with cancer. The completed car has become a symbol of marriage marked by devotion and a lasting reminder to find joy in the journey. Manitoba is giving high priority to a major expansion at 17 Wing Winnipeg, a move expected to strengthen Canada's defense network and create up to 1,400 jobs. Premier Wapkinu says the project will receive priority access to Manitoba Hydro's grid, allowing upgrades and new developments to support future military training and operations. Planning is already underway. Manitoba teens looking to get behind the wheel this fall will soon be able to sign up for driver's ed courses. With more, here's reporter Afton Berg.
3: Registration opens in July for high school driver education classes taking place in September, October, and November. Students must register as new MPI customers and purchase the driver education service by July 4th to receive a registration window. Dana Fraser with Manitoba Public Insurance says, quote, "We're proud to be offering over 4,700 seats for the course throughout the province to ensure as many teens as possible can take advantage of this affordable training opportunity," end quote. The subsidized program costs students $50 and includes both classroom and in-car training. I'm Afton Berg.
1: And more than 600 people attended the Brothers Together concert in Winnipeg over the weekend. With more, here's Angela Peacock.
4: Christian recording artists Joshua Aaron and Aaron Schuss led an evening of worship that included songs in both Hebrew and English. Prior to the concert, attendees participated in a special meet and greet and question and answer session with the performers. Local musician Nathan Keys opened the event before Aaron and Schuss took the stage, sharing music and messages focused on faith, worship, and unity.
1: 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The Goldeyes will return to Blue Cross Park on Friday to start a three-game series against the Fargo-Moorhead Redhawks. Tonight's game gets underway at 6:30. In CFL action, the Winnipeg Blue Bombers made one move, releasing Canadian receiver Daniel Oladejo, who had been added to the practice roster on May 30th. The Blue Bombers have had 15 consecutive sellouts at Princess Auto Stadium and are inching toward another. The Bombers return to the field this Thursday at 7:30 p.m. to take on the Edmonton Elks. And in Major League Baseball, Toronto defeated Houston 4-2. Both teams are back in action this afternoon at 3 o'clock. I'm Colleen Hood.
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That is Elevation Rhythm. Goodbye yesterday. I have a question for you. Something that I want to do more in my life is travel. I have, well, that I can remember because I went to South America when I was two. Don't remember it. But from my memory, I've only traveled in North America. I've never been overseas anywhere. And my question to you is, have you traveled? Have you gone to Haiti and Guatemala? Have you traveled all the way to Africa, to Kenya, Rwanda? Or maybe you headed all the way out to the Philippines, Thailand, Sri Lanka, maybe just even down to the Dominican Republic or Mexico. Now, Mexico I've been to. But anyway, you don't have to travel to those places to have a huge God kingdom impact, though, because Child Care International's already set up there. They sponsor children, give them Christ-centered education for an entire year, and all the access to the medical care that they need. The part that they need you is a donation from the comfort of your own home. So while you might not ever visit those places, you can make a lasting impact. A simple $10 donation.

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2: Traffic is really starting to pick up across the city, and we have several slow-going areas. Our usual Pembina Highway between Jesse Avenue and Fleet Avenue heading southbound. That is very slow-going there, as is Osborne Street between Arnold and Maplewood. Give yourself some extra time to get through that area. We're also seeing slow-going traffic along St. Mary's Road all the way from Eugenie to Highfield. Give yourself some extra time to get through that area. And let us know what else you're seeing out on the road. Give us a call or text us on the Shine Dental Talk and Text line at 1-877-951-CHVN.
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0: Showers throughout the day with a risk of thunderstorm this afternoon. About 10 to 15 millimeters of rain expected in Winnipeg and a high of 18 degrees. Overnight tonight, showers continuing, a risk of thunderstorm with 5 to 10 more millimeters expected with a low of 13. Tomorrow, a mix of sun and cloud and a 60% chance of showers, a risk of thunderstorm in the afternoon, a high of 23, feeling more like 25. And then on Thursday, a mix of sun and cloud and a high of 24. 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

0: 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That was Need to Breathe, Hard Love. I'm Sylvia St. Cyr, and we are shining a light on some incredible women in our community. Women who have innovation, leadership, heart. They impact the communities they live in for the better. We want you to share with us who we need to spotlight, and then we want to share these stories. Her voice is the feature, and you can click on that sticker on our app or website right now. And what's great is you can fill out the form, let us know which woman, amazing woman, needs to be highlighted. And then you can see the four women now that we have decided to highlight in the month of June. We're going to continue this on in July and August. And to start, we had Rose Cotellier-Serger from Winnipeg. We had, my goodness gracious. She's actually a friend of mine, Courtney Reimer from Crystal City. Then we had Betty Barkman from Steinbeck. And then right here in Winnipeg, we had Heather Coral, who is the wife of Lauren Coral, who's the chaplain of the Winnipeg Blue Bombers and Winnipeg Jets. She runs a Bible study for the wives. Just beautiful. Anyway, go check it out before you forget and be inspired yourself.
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2: Traffic is really starting to pick up across the city, and we have several slow-going areas. Our usual Pembina Highway between Jesse Avenue and Fleet Avenue heading southbound. That is very slow-going there, as is Osborne Street between Arnold and Maplewood. Give yourself some extra time to get through that area. We're also seeing slow-going traffic along St. Mary's Road all the way from Eugenie to Highfield. Give yourself some extra time to get through that area. And let us know what else you're seeing out on the road. Give us a call or text us on the Shine Dental Talk and Text line at 1-877-951-CHVN.
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4: It happened off the coast of South China, a harbor that overlooked that area called Macau. Portuguese settlers many centuries ago built a massive cathedral. They took years to build it, and they thought it would stand forever. But in the passing of time, the force of the winds from a typhoon literally swept the thing into ruins. And the only thing that remained standing was the front wall that sort of stood like a massive fortress, at least from the front. And atop that wall was a huge bronze cross, and there it stood. In fact, it stood for centuries, almost as if to say, you can tear down the other part of this cathedral, but you will not cause ruin to come upon this cross. It was in 1825 when Sir John Bowring was in a terrible storm in the harbor of Macau in that very same region. And as a matter of fact, he was shipwrecked. He had no idea, though it was in the light of day, he had no idea where there was land. If you've ever been at sea far enough, and if you've ever been in a storm, you know how you can lose your perspective and not even have an understanding of where land is. And here he was without anyone near, hanging on to the wreckage of the ship in this rugged harbor, sure to die. And what he really needed was some landmark. And he looked into the distance, and all he could see was from where he was a tiny cross. It was that same massive cross on top of that wall that refused to fall. Within a matter of weeks after he reflected upon his remarkable rescue, he sat down and put into words his gratitude to God for the deliverance. Someone later put music to those words, and for the last 150 years and more, the church has sung the piece as one of its favorites. That which led to Bowring's rescue from the sea has led to our rescue from sin. But we need to understand that it isn't the cross that we honor. I know we refer to giving honor to the cross, and we are to lift up the cross, and we often wear on our person as a part of our apparel a cross. But it isn't the cross that we honor. That's what gives me trouble every time I sing the old rugged cross. I realize I'm really on shaky ground now because some of you have it as your favorite song. But if you ever look closely at the words of that song, you'll see that the perspective is missing. Again, the symbolism is all right, but if you take it literally, you're way off doctrinally. We don't cling to the cross. We will not exchange it someday for a crown. It is not the wood, it is not the shape, and it is not the element. It is the one who hung on it that we honor.
3: The cross is where we gain our spiritual freedom. But we don't honor the cross. We honor the one who hung on it. Christ is the object of our adoration. 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
1: Good morning. It's 15 degrees with clouds and rain in downtown Winnipeg. More details on your weather coming up. But first, here's a look at your local news. A new donation is helping move forward plans for a first-of-its-kind anti-human trafficking initiative in southeastern Manitoba. The Joy Smith Foundation has been awarded a $10,000 grant from an anonymous donor fund administered by the Steinbeck Community Foundation. The funding will support plans for a proposed education campus in the Hanover area aimed at preventing human trafficking and supporting survivors. The foundation says the site would feature classrooms, office space, green areas, and transitional housing, creating a hub focused on education, healing, and long-term support for survivors and their families. Meanwhile, as excitement builds for the FIFA World Cup, International Justice Mission is partnering with professional athletes to draw attention to human trafficking. With more, here's Sylvia St. Cyr.
2: The Freedom to Play campaign features athletes from soccer, hockey, and other sports who are using their platforms to advocate for vulnerable children. According to IJM, millions of children remain trapped in modern slavery worldwide. The organization works with law enforcement and governments around the globe to strengthen anti-trafficking efforts, prosecute offenders, and protect those at risk.
1: A major expansion at 17 Wing could bring up to 1,400 new jobs to the city. Premier Wab Kanu says the province is backing the project with priority access to electricity under Manitoba's updated hydro regulations. The expansion includes a new Department of National Defense substation and will support modernization efforts, including the electrification of the base's vehicle fleet. A Manitoba man has turned a rusted 1969 El Camino into a rolling tribute to his late wife. After 6 years of battling cancer, Alita James encouraged her husband Rick to buy the vehicle as she entered palliative care, believing it would give him something meaningful to focus on after her passing. Over the next 2 years, Rick rebuilt the car from the ground up, incorporating personal touches that honor Alita's life, faith, and love for her family. Today, the award-winning El Camino serves as both a memorial and a way to share her story at car shows across the region. Young adults at Oasis Church in Winnipeg are spending their time out in the community. The group recently held a service night that included neighborhood cleanups, food distribution downtown, and meal preparation for families in Charleswood. Pastor Daryl Johnson says the effort is about living out their faith.
3: We're doing our best to be like Jesus and care about the things he cares about, and obviously
1: highlighting the importance of putting faith into action through practical care and connection with people across Winnipeg. And more than 600 people gathered at Winnipeg Evangelical Free Church on Saturday night for the Brothers Together concert featuring Christian artists Joshua Aaron and Aaron Schust. Before the show, concert goers had the opportunity to meet the artists and take part in a question and answer session about their music and ministry journeys. Manitoba musician Nathan Keys opened the evening before Aaron and Schust took the stage for a night of worship in both English and Hebrew. The concert highlighted the tour's theme of unity among believers and true worshipers from across the region. You can find details on all of these stories and more at chvnradio.com or on the CHVN app.
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2: Showers throughout the day with a risk of thunderstorm this afternoon. About 10 to 15 millimeters of rain expected in Winnipeg and a high of 18 degrees. Overnight tonight, showers continuing, a risk of thunderstorm with 5 to 10 more millimeters expected with a low of 13. Tomorrow, a mix of sun and cloud and a 60% chance of showers, a risk of thunderstorm in the afternoon, a high of 23, feeling more like 25. And then on Thursday, a mix of sun and cloud and a high of 24. 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
0: 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Sometimes.

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That's Praise the Lord. 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

0: Maverick City Music, Fear is Not My Future. Just past the 9 o'clock hour, you know what time it is. Verse of the day today. Now, while this is a very well-known verse, the words are just as powerful, even though you might know it. If you're not driving and you're able to close your eyes and let this soak actually into you, because the words are powerful. Isaiah chapter 43, verse 31 says, "But those who hope in the Lord will renew their strength. They will soar on wings like eagles. They will run and not grow weary. They will walk and not be faint." Find your verse of the day anytime on our app or website. 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More great music coming up. Don't go anywhere.
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9: 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I'm Dave Reimer, president of SBC, and we are moving to our new campus at 333 Lowen Boulevard. 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
11: Yeah.

0: That's the band, The Slower I Go, with All Eyes on You. Good Tuesday morning. It is wet and rainy for sure. Might need an umbrella as you're headed out if you haven't already. Today's devotional by Chuck Swindoll, which is on our app or website every single day. It's called Tools. I'm going to read the first little bit of it, and it's definitely great. You want to listen up if you want to take your Bible reading to the next level. The Bible verse focus is 2 Timothy 2, verse 15, and the devotional starts like this. Remember that time you got ticked off trying to find a verse in the Bible and couldn't? By the way, this was before Bible Gateway or your Bible app and all of that, because now it's really easy. Anyway, he continues on. That was almost as bad as the day you decided to read a couple of chapters and got hung up on Nazarite or scratched your head over Cubit. These are like hardened glazed coverings that suddenly obscure our understanding of God's truth. The pick and shovel of good intentions simply will not cut through. Sharper tools than that are needed, believe me. He suggests four tools to help guide you as you read the Bible: a Bible concordance, a Bible dictionary, a Bible atlas, and then I will leave the last suggestion for you. If you want to check out that devotional, you can do that now, and that's sponsored by, that is sponsored by Destiny Road Coffee Roasters. Check it out. It's on our app and website every single day. We have The Color on the way. Was surprised before that, Cody Carnes, Firm Foundation.
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0: Showers throughout the day with a risk of thunderstorm this afternoon. About 10 to 15 millimeters of rain expected in Winnipeg and a high of 18 degrees. Overnight tonight, showers continuing, a risk of thunderstorm with 5 to 10 more millimeters expected with a low of 13. Tomorrow, a mix of sun and cloud and a 60% chance of showers, a risk of thunderstorm in the afternoon, a high of 23, feeling more like 25. And then on Thursday, a mix of sun and cloud and a high of 24. 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

0: That's The Color with Surprise. Thanks for tuning in. I'm Sylvia Saintsir. It's Tuesday today. So while my show is about to wrap up for the morning, tomorrow morning, we're going to be playing Wendy's Would You Rather. That's from 7:30 to 8:30. We'll have a fun question. You pick which you would rather. And just by calling or texting, you'll be entered to win a $25 gift card to Wendy's in Steinbeck. And I will pick a winner by tomorrow, 8:30 a.m. So set your alarms. Let's have some fun.
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0: Prophet's Father, Let It Be, here on Winnipeg's positive and encouraging station. I live in Niverville, and I'm so thrilled that the Joy Smith Foundation decided to move their headquarters and their main office to Niverville. And even more exciting, they recently received a $10,000 grant to support their growing anti-human trafficking efforts in the Niverville area, including plans for a unique campus in the rural municipality of Hanover. This funding was presented on Wednesday evening during the Steinbeck Community Foundation's annual grant celebration from an anonymous donor. The founder, Joyce Smith, who has left the reins to her very capable, intelligent, and wonderful daughter, Janet Campbell, is now the president. She was there, though, and she said the organization has already established its administrative offices in Niverville. Yay! And they're now working toward developing what she describes as Canada's first education center dedicated to combating human trafficking. If you want to find out more about what they're up to, find that article. 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
0: Showers throughout the day with a risk of thunderstorm this afternoon. About 10 to 15 millimeters of rain expected in Winnipeg and a high of 18 degrees. Overnight tonight, showers continuing, a risk of thunderstorm with 5 to 10 more millimeters expected with a low of 13. Tomorrow, a mix of sun and cloud and a 60% chance of showers, a risk of thunderstorm in the afternoon, a high of 23, feeling more like 25. And then on Thursday, a mix of sun and cloud and a high of 24. 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

0: Canadian artist Toosey Change is on the way. If you are having a hard season, that could be some deep encouragement for you. Hey, thank you so much for tuning in this Tuesday morning. A wet day in store for sure. And who knows, the plants hopefully will continue to like it. 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
8: 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Like it's a gift that we get to give him. And it's not up to us to multiply it. You know, it's just a gift that we get to give. And if he wants to multiply it like he did with the loaves and fish, great. If it's just like something small that he sees and is just loved by, like the woman, like the widow who brought her little coin into the treasury, and like that was all she had, you know? Jesus didn't multiply it, but he was loved by it.
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11: Showers throughout the day with a risk of thunderstorm this afternoon. About 10 to 15 millimeters of rain expected in Winnipeg and a high of 18 degrees. Overnight tonight, showers continuing, a risk of thunderstorm with 5 to 10 more millimeters expected with a low of 13. Tomorrow, a mix of sun and cloud and a 60% chance of showers, a risk of thunderstorm in the afternoon, a high of 23, feeling more like 25. And then on Thursday, a mix of sun and cloud and a high of 24. 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
5: Showers throughout the day with a risk of thunderstorm this afternoon. About 10 to 15 millimeters of rain expected in Winnipeg and a high of 18 degrees. Overnight tonight, showers continuing, a risk of thunderstorm with 5 to 10 more millimeters expected with a low of 13. Tomorrow, a mix of sun and cloud and a 60% chance of showers, a risk of thunderstorm in the afternoon, a high of 23, feeling more like 25. And then on Thursday, a mix of sun and cloud and a high of 24. 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
1: 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They tackle any number of topics, from Europe's cocaine epidemic to the investigation of doomed Flight 103. 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
9: Showers throughout the day with a risk of thunderstorm this afternoon. About 10 to 15 millimeters of rain expected in Winnipeg and a high of 18 degrees. Overnight tonight, showers continuing, a risk of thunderstorm with 5 to 10 more millimeters expected with a low of 13. Tomorrow, a mix of sun and cloud and a 60% chance of showers, a risk of thunderstorm in the afternoon, a high of 23, feeling more like 25. And then on Thursday, a mix of sun and cloud and a high of 24. 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

0: you across the country, one song, one story at a time. 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But it's more than the music. You'll hear the stories behind the songs, onstage moments that didn't go as planned.
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12: Showers throughout the day with a risk of thunderstorm this afternoon. About 10 to 15 millimeters of rain expected in Winnipeg and a high of 18 degrees. Overnight tonight, showers continuing, a risk of thunderstorm with 5 to 10 more millimeters expected with a low of 13. Tomorrow, a mix of sun and cloud and a 60% chance of showers, a risk of thunderstorm in the afternoon, a high of 23, feeling more like 25. And then on Thursday, a mix of sun and cloud and a high of 24. 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
1: Rain throughout the afternoon today in Winnipeg. We're expecting 10 to 15 millimeters worth, and there is a risk of thunderstorm as well. A high of 18 degrees. Overnight showers and a risk of thunderstorm as well. About 5 to 10 more millimeters of rain with a low of 13 degrees. Tomorrow, a mix of sun and cloud with a 60% chance of showers throughout the day, a risk of thunderstorm in the afternoon, and a high of 23, feeling more like 25 with the humidity. On Thursday, a mix of sun and cloud and a high of 24. 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

0: That's Bodhi with Whisper and the Wind on your positive and encouraging radio station, CHVN 95.1 FM. Good afternoon. I'm Faith Adeyemi. And the verse of the day today comes from Isaiah 40, verse 31. And it reads, "But those who hope in the Lord will renew their strength. They will soar on wings like eagles. They will run and not grow weary. They will walk and not be faint." 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

0: 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I'm Faith Adeyemi. 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
14: Rain throughout the afternoon today in Winnipeg. We're expecting 10 to 15 millimeters worth, and there is a risk of thunderstorm as well, a high of 18 degrees. Overnight showers and a risk of thunderstorm as well, about 5 to 10 more millimeters of rain with a low of 13 degrees. Tomorrow, a mix of sun and cloud with a 60% chance of showers throughout the day, a risk of thunderstorm in the afternoon, and a high of 23, feeling more like 25 with the humidity. On Thursday, a mix of sun and cloud and a high of 24. 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
1: That's Tasha Layton with Look What You've Done on CHBN 95.1 FM. I'm Faith at AME, and it's been quite a rainy day today. I would like to know, would you rather always have it raining or always have it hot? And when I'm talking hot, above 30 degrees Celsius, why don't you let us know that on the Shine Dental Talk and Text Line, 1-877-951-CHVN. Coming up shortly for you is Not My Will by Jake Fretz and Manitoba local Nathan Keys.
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10: Rain throughout the afternoon today in Winnipeg. We're expecting 10 to 15 millimeters worth, and there is a risk of thunderstorm as well. High of 18 degrees. Overnight showers and a risk of thunderstorm as well. About 5 to 10 more millimeters of rain with a low of 13 degrees. Tomorrow, a mix of sun and cloud with a 60% chance of showers throughout the day, a risk of thunderstorm in the afternoon, and a high of 23, feeling more like 25 with the humidity. On Thursday, a mix of sun and cloud and a high of 24. All those weather details can be found anytime on our Janie King weather page at chvnradio.com or the CHVN Radio app.
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0: 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I'm Faith at AME, and I am the summer events host for CHBN this summer. What that means and what that looks like is I'm out in the community lots and just meeting a lot of you, our listeners, through church picnics, barbecues, other community events that are going on. 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
1: 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Maybe you didn't know Proverbs 12:10 was in the Bible, but here it is. 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Righteousness has various measurements. Many we readily recognize: prayer, scripture, love, honesty, generosity. But Solomon looks to a man who is gentle with his donkey and calls him righteous. Conversely, a man who cruelly beats his donkey is wicked. 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God is the creator of both. If anyone abuses God's creation, they're not in right relationship with what God has made. 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I don't trust someone who mistreats his dog. 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
1: 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Good afternoon. I'm Faith at AME. The verse of the day today comes from Isaiah 40, verse 31, and it says, "But those who hope in the Lord will renew their strength. They will soar on wings like eagles. 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

0: 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I'm Faith Adeyemi. 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
11: The same unity that the Father and the Son have, we're invited into to have this unity by the Spirit, all together in one. And yet, I think we've settled on sort of a little unity, which is we know each other from a distance, so we don't really know what's going on in each other, so we don't know the ugly, and so we have unity because, like, we're nice to each other. Instead of, like, how do we really know each other and love each other, even though, like, the more that's exposed that is good and not good, actually, we still love all the more. And I think that's the beautiful part. So that's what we're fighting for.
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10: Rain throughout the afternoon today in Winnipeg. We're expecting 10 to 15 millimeters worth, and there is a risk of thunderstorm as well, a high of 18 degrees. Overnight showers and a risk of thunderstorm as well, about 5 to 10 more millimeters of rain with a low of 13 degrees. Tomorrow, a mix of sun and cloud with a 60% chance of showers throughout the day, a risk of thunderstorm in the afternoon, and a high of 23, feeling more like 25 with the humidity. On Thursday, a mix of sun and cloud and a high of 24. 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
1: 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I'm Faith Adeyemi. 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
11: Looks like we're in for a rainy day today. 10 to 15 millimeters with a risk of a thunderstorm. The high of 18. Tonight, showers, risk of thunderstorm this evening. And we could get about 5 to 10 millimeters of rain with a low of 13. Tomorrow, a mix of sun and cloud with 60% chance of showers, a risk of thunderstorm in the afternoon with a high of 23, feeling more like 25. And on Thursday, a mix of sun and cloud and a high of 24. A look at your current temperatures and 7-day forecast is available on the Janie King weather page at chvnradio.com or on the CHVN Radio app.
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0: 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I'm Faith Adeyemi, and we would love to send you to a Gold Eyes game this summer. 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
1: What do puffins, frogs, and red foxes all have in common? No, this is not the start of a riddle or of a joke. All of these are in the running to appear on the next series of banknotes released in the United Kingdom. People in the UK are voting on which animal should appear on their paper currency next. The options are all wildlife native to the UK, and they soon could show up on 5, 10, 20, and 50 pound notes. Each will feature a different animal to make each unique note easier to spot. Two reasons for the change. First, to make it harder to counterfeit, and second, to promote wildlife awareness. But if you're visiting the UK this summer, don't expect to see these new images anytime soon. Well, governments use intricate images to authenticate currency. Likewise, God put his image on his most valuable creation. As the Bible says, we are made in his image. I'm David Wolin at haventoday.org.
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0: 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In other words, we can reform and shape our character from the outside. 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We become loving by allowing the Holy Spirit to manifest love through us. 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Instead of reforming ourselves, we allow Christ to manifest himself through us. And this is David Jeremiah encouraging you to get on the road to new life. Discover God's approach to character on Route 66.
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12: Looks like we're in for a rainy day today, 10 to 15 millimeters with a risk of a thunderstorm, the high of 18. Tonight, showers, risk of thunderstorm this evening, and we could get about 5 to 10 millimeters of rain with a low of 13. Tomorrow, a mix of sun and cloud with 60% chance of showers, a risk of thunderstorm in the afternoon with a high of 23, feeling more like 25. And on Thursday, a mix of sun and cloud and a high of 24. A look at your current temperatures and 7-day forecast is available on the Janie King weather page at chvnradio.com or on the CHVN Radio app.
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0: That's Toby Mac with Cornerstone on CHVN 95.1 FM. Hey, man, Shilla Peacock. Let's open up the Bible and look at today's verse of the day. It comes out of Isaiah 40, verse 31. But those who hope in the Lord will renew their strength. They will soar on wings like eagles. 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Isaiah 40, verse 31 is your verse of the day, which is brought to you by Horizon Storage Sheds. 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
2: Looks like we're in for a rainy day today. 10 to 15 millimeters with a risk of a thunderstorm. The high of 18. Tonight, showers, risk of thunderstorm this evening. And we could get about 5 to 10 millimeters of rain with a low of 13. Tomorrow, a mix of sun and cloud with 60% chance of showers, a risk of thunderstorm in the afternoon with a high of 23, feeling more like 25. And on Thursday, a mix of sun and cloud and a high of 24. A look at your current temperatures and 7-day forecast is available on the Jenny King weather page at chvnradio.com or on the CHVN Radio app.
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0: 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That's Austin French with Jesus Can. Hey, and Shalip Peacock. 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So we're going to be having your chance later this afternoon to win that complimentary conventional oil change certificate, $10 Petro Canada gas card, and a complimentary road trip report. 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You don't miss that cue to call. 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And then on the end of the month, June 30th, we're going to find out who the grand prize winner is, and that's going to be one person who had come in to get their oil change in the month of June. They're going to be getting a $1,000 Petro Canada gas card, $500 Super Tune and Brake Gift Certificate, Super Lube Conventional Oil Change, and a road trip report. 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
1: Have you ever wondered why the world hates Jesus? The world doesn't hate Jesus because he healed the sick. The world doesn't hate Jesus because he blessed the children. The world doesn't hate Jesus because he turned water into wine or broke bread and fed the multitudes. The world doesn't hate Jesus because he died on the cross. But Jesus said, "The world hateth me because I testify of it that its works are evil." I mean, today you're not supposed to say anything is evil. Friend, today we are supposed to be tolerant of everything. Isn't that right? Do you know what the sin today is? The sin today is to call sin, sin. And Jesus said, "The world hateth me because I testify of it that the works thereof are evil."
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1: It's 14 degrees in downtown Winnipeg. Your full weather details coming to you in a few minutes. Good afternoon. I'm Leanna Peters. As excitement builds for the FIFA World Cup, International Justice Mission is partnering with professional athletes to draw attention to human trafficking. With more, here's Sylvia St. Cyr.
2: The Freedom to Play campaign features athletes from soccer, hockey, and other sports who are using their platforms to advocate for vulnerable children. According to IJM, millions of children remain trapped in modern slavery worldwide. The organization works with law enforcement and governments around the globe to strengthen anti-trafficking efforts, prosecute offenders, and protect those at risk.
1: A new provincial grocery pricing study is outlining additional steps Manitoba says will help make food more affordable for families. Finance Minister Adrian Sala says the government is taking a broad approach, including measures to improve pricing transparency, strengthening the food system, and increase access to affordable groceries. Among the recommendations is a new grocery store in downtown Winnipeg, along with investments in food security programs and efforts to address pricing practices in the sector. The Manitoba government is backing a major expansion at 17 Wing Winnipeg aimed at strengthening military infrastructure and boosting the economy. With more details, here's Colleen Hood.
3: Premier Wab Kanu says the project will help modernize the Canadian Armed Forces base with new electrical capacity, including the construction of a new substation. Officials say the upgrades will support long-term defense operations, training needs, and future development at the site. Once fully operational, the expansion could support up to 1,400 jobs in Winnipeg.
1: More Winnipeg students will have access to football, mentorship, and life skill training thanks to new provincial funding. The Manitoba government is investing $180,000 to expand the Blue Bomber Youth Football Initiative into more schools, including General Wolfe School. The program, led by Winnipeg Football Club, supports youth development through sport and mentorship and will reach up to 120 students aged 13 to 14. Two Calvin Christian School co-valedictorians are looking ahead after graduation, with both crediting their faith and teachers for shaping their journey. With more, here's Angela Peacock.
4: Peter Duma will be attending Providence University and playing volleyball while pursuing pre-med studies. Taryn Valdez-Wrench will study business at the University of Winnipeg and continue volunteering at her church, Riverwood Church. Both say their Christian faith has guided them through school and into the next chapter, with favorite Bible verses offering encouragement as they prepare for new challenges and opportunities.
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4: Looks like we're in for a rainy day today, 10 to 15 millimeters with a risk of a thunderstorm, a high of 18. Tonight, showers, risk of thunderstorm this evening, and we could get about 5 to 10 millimeters of rain with a low of 13. Tomorrow, a mix of sun and cloud with 60% chance of showers, a risk of thunderstorm in the afternoon with a high of 23, feeling more like 25. And on Thursday, a mix of sun and cloud and a high of 24. A look at your current temperatures and 7-day forecast is available on the Janie King weather page at chvnradio.com or on the CHVN Radio app.
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That's Ben Fuller with Black Sheep. Hey, I'm Angela Peacock, just after 3 o'clock. Here's Tasha Layton with Meet Me in the Valley on CHVN 95.1 FM.

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That's Praise the Lord. 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

0: That's Sterling John, Joy in the Morning on CHVN 95.1 FM. Hey, man, Shilla Peacock. Today's verse of the day comes out of Isaiah 40, verse 31. But those who hope in the Lord will renew their strength. They will soar on wings like eagles. They will run and not grow weary. 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Isaiah 40, verse 31 is your verse of the day, which is brought to you by Horizon Storage Sheds. 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
0: Looks like we're in for a rainy day today. 10 to 15 millimeters with a risk of a thunderstorm. The high of 18. Tonight, showers, risk of thunderstorm this evening. And we could get about 5 to 10 millimeters of rain with a low of 13. Tomorrow, a mix of sun and cloud with 60% chance of showers, a risk of thunderstorm in the afternoon with a high of 23, feeling more like 25. And on Thursday, a mix of sun and cloud and a high of 24. A look at your current temperatures and 7-day forecast is available on the Janie King weather page at chvnradio.com or on the CHVN Radio app.
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0: 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Hey, Angela Peacock. Well, as the school year is wrapping up for students across Manitoba, I got to chat with the co-valedictorians of Calvin Christian School, Peter Duma and Taryn Valdez-Wrench, and got to chat with them and hear about their time at Calvin, how it impacted them, and got to ask Peter, like, what was the excitement like when you found out that you were chosen by your peers to be valedictorian?
1: It's pretty cool because we started as a much bigger class, and we've kind of shrunk over the years, and we've kind of gone from being a bunch of separate groups of friends to being, especially in these last couple of years, to being like a tight group as a grade where everyone knows each other. And it's cool to go to such a small school where you like know the name of everybody in your class, and you know things about them, and you're like all on good terms. It's cool to represent that.
0: And really diving into that community feel that they're talking about, and just that big family that he was kind of mentioning, like, Taryn, can you just touch on that a little bit more?
2: Yeah, because a lot of the people that are in 12th grade now, we've known since kindergarten, so we've gotten to see everyone grow since we were kids, and that also makes it harder to say goodbye, right? Because we're just so close with everybody. We just feel like a big family, and then now we're all going our separate ways, and it's cliche to say that's an honor to be valedictorian to, you know, represent our class, but it really is, because like a part of the process for choosing it here was that our class even got to vote on who they wanted to represent, and they chose us.
0: And you can hear more from both Peter and Taryn. 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

0: That's Forrest Frank with Thankful on CHVN 95.1 FM. Hey, Angela Peacock. Recently, I was able to chat with Darren Valdez-Wrench and Peter Duma. They are the co-valedictorians from Calvin Christian School as they're wrapping up the school year this year. Got to find out a little bit about their time there and ask Darren, what was a highlight during your time at Calvin Christian School?
1: I think our grad retreat we went on, what was it, a week ago?
2: Something like that
1: to Rosu River?
2: Rosu River,
1: something like that, Bible camp. It was a night there, and just, we all just forgot about school, and we're just a big group of people. Like, we had cinnamon buns at midnight. We were all around the campfire playing Never Have I Ever with our teachers, and it was like a big sleepover too, right? So that was a really fond memory of just being able to connect with everybody, even the people that I don't even get to talk to a lot. Yeah, very memorable for me.
0: And Peter, you were really involved in different sports. So you think that sports are the biggest highlight for you?
3: For sure, that's one of them. I played what I could. So being on like all the teams with, and every sport brings in a different group of people that you get to grow kind of with. And especially, I mean, through the adversity of, like, some tough games and stuff, and the support that you give each other, to being in like the hotel rooms with everyone for so long on tournaments, you get really close with a lot of people that you might not have without the sport.
0: And you can hear more about their time at Calvin Christian School. 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
7: Looks like we're in for a rainy day today. 10 to 15 millimeters with a risk of a thunderstorm. The high of 18. Tonight, showers, risk of thunderstorm this evening. And we could get about 5 to 10 millimeters of rain with a low of 13. Tomorrow, a mix of sun and cloud with 60% chance of showers, a risk of thunderstorm in the afternoon with a high of 23, feeling more like 25. And on Thursday, a mix of sun and cloud and a high of 24. A look at your current temperatures and 7-day forecast is available on the Janie King weather page at chvnradio.com or on the CHVN radio app.
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1: It's 14 degrees in downtown Winnipeg. Your full weather details coming to you in a few minutes. Good afternoon. I'm Leanna Peters. As excitement builds for the FIFA World Cup, International Justice Mission is partnering with professional athletes to draw attention to human trafficking. With more, here's Sylvia St. Cyr.
2: The Freedom to Play campaign features athletes from soccer, hockey, and other sports who are using their platforms to advocate for vulnerable children. According to IJM, millions of children remain trapped in modern slavery worldwide. The organization works with law enforcement and governments around the globe to strengthen anti-trafficking efforts, prosecute offenders, and protect those at risk.
1: A new provincial grocery pricing study is outlining additional steps Manitoba says will help make food more affordable for families. Finance Minister Adrian Sala says the government is taking a broad approach, including measures to improve pricing transparency, strengthening the food system, and increase access to affordable groceries. Among the recommendations is a new grocery store in downtown Winnipeg, along with investments in food security programs and efforts to address pricing practices in the sector. The Manitoba government is backing a major expansion at 17-wing Winnipeg aimed at strengthening military infrastructure and boosting the economy. With more details, here's Colleen Hood.
3: Premier Wab Kanew says the project will help modernize the Canadian Armed Forces base with new electrical capacity, including the construction of a new substation. Officials say the upgrades will support long-term defense operations, training needs, and future development at the site. Once fully operational, the expansion could support up to 1,400 jobs in Winnipeg.
1: More Winnipeg students will have access to football, mentorship, and life skill training thanks to new provincial funding. The Manitoba government is investing $180,000 to expand the Blue Bomber Youth Football Initiative into more schools, including General Wolfe School. The program, led by Winnipeg Football Club, supports youth development through sport and mentorship and will reach up to 120 students aged 13 to 14. Two Calvin Christian School co-valedictorians are looking ahead after graduation, with both crediting their faith and teachers for shaping their journey. With more, here's Angela Peacock.
4: Peter Duma will be attending Providence University and playing volleyball while pursuing pre-med studies. Taryn Valdez-Wrench will study business at the University of Winnipeg and continue volunteering at her church, Riverwood Church. Both say their Christian faith has guided them through school and into the next chapter, with favorite Bible verses offering encouragement as they prepare for new challenges and opportunities.
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4: Tonight, showers, risk of thunderstorm this evening, and we could get about 5 to 10 millimeters of rain with a low of 13. Tomorrow, a mix of sun and cloud with 60% chance of showers, a risk of thunderstorm in the afternoon with a high of 23, feeling more like 25. And on Thursday, a mix of sun and cloud and a high of 24. A look at your current temperatures and 7-day forecast is available on the Janie King weather page at chvnradio.com or on the CHVN Radio app.
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0: 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Hey, Manchela Peacock. 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
2: Good afternoon. There's a few issues to be aware of in traffic. There is a collision on McPhillips and Burroughs. The southbound curb and middle lanes are blocked, so you can expect delays for the southbound McPhillips. Also, on Memorial and St. Mary's Avenue, the traffic signal pole has been knocked down and is laying across the roadway. The northbound median and middle lanes are blocked. Let us know what you're seeing on the roads. Give us a text or call on the Shine Dental Talk and Text line at 1-877-951-CHVN. I am Leanna Peters.
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0: That's Jake Fretz. Here comes the kingdom on CHVN 95.1 FM. Hey, man, Angela Peacock. Today's verse of the day comes out of Isaiah 40, verse 31. It says, but those who hope in the Lord will renew their strength. They will soar on wings like eagles. They will run and not grow weary. 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Isaiah 40, verse 31 is your verse of the day, which is brought to you by Horizon Storage Sheds. 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
2: Good afternoon. There's a few issues to be aware of in traffic. There is a collision on McPhillips and Burroughs. The southbound curb and middle lanes are blocked, so you can expect delays for the southbound McPhillips. Also, on Memorial and St. Mary's Avenue, the traffic signal pole has been knocked down and is laying across the roadway. The northbound median and middle lanes are blocked. Let us know what you're seeing on the roads. Give us a text or call on the Shine Dental Talk and Text line at 1-877-951-CHVN. I am Leanna Peters.
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0: Tonight, showers, risk of thunderstorm this evening, and we could get about 5 to 10 millimeters of rain with a low of 13. Tomorrow, a mix of sun and cloud with 60% chance of showers, a risk of thunderstorm in the afternoon with a high of 23, feeling more like 25. And on Thursday, a mix of sun and cloud and a high of 24. A look at your current temperatures and 7-day forecast is available on the Janie King weather page at chvnradio.com or on the CHVN Radio app.
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2: That issue that we're dealing with on McPhillips and Burrow, that collision has now been cleared from the roadway and all lanes are now open. We are still dealing with the traffic signal pole that's been knocked down on Memorial and St. Mary's Avenue. It's currently laying across the roadway across the northbound median and the middle lanes, and they are blocked. Let us know what you're seeing on the roads. Give us a text or a call on the Shine Dental Talk and Text line at 1-877-951-CHVN. I'm Leanna Peters.
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2: Tonight, showers, risk of thunderstorm this evening, and we could get about 5 to 10 millimeters of rain with a low of 13. Tomorrow, a mix of sun and cloud with 60% chance of showers, a risk of thunderstorm in the afternoon with a high of 23, feeling more like 25. And on Thursday, a mix of sun and cloud and a high of 24. A look at your current temperatures and 7-day forecast is available on the Janie King weather page at chvnradio.com or on the CHVN radio app.
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0: That's We the Kingdom. 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Hey, Manchela Peacock. I hope that you're having a great day. Well, it is time for the Great Gas Giveaway with Super Lube Auto Center. So let's see who today's winner is.
1: Hi, this is Amberly.
0: Amberly, are you calling for the Great Gas Giveaway?
1: Yes, I am.
0: Well, I guess I got some good news for you on your Tuesday afternoon because you're the winner today.
1: Wow, thank you so much.
0: So you got a complimentary conventional oil change certificate, $10 Petro-Canada gas card, and a complimentary road trip report.
1: Wow, that's awesome. Thank you so much.
0: Congrats, Amber Lee. And so you are today's winner. And every weekday through the month of June, we are choosing a winner. So next one could be you tomorrow. You have a chance at that complimentary conventional oil change certificate, $10 Petro-Canada gas card, complimentary road trip report. And then every week, we're going to have a winner. And that's going to be from somebody who got their oil change in the month of June. And they are going to be getting a $250 Petro-Canada gas card. And then when the month is over, June 30th, that's when we're going to find out who the grand prize winner is. So that's one person who had gone in for an oil change during the month of June. They're going to be getting a $1,000 Petro-Canada gas card, $500 Super Tune and Brake gift certificate, Super Lube conventional oil change, and a road trip report. Yeah, all the details about the Great Gas Giveaway with Super Lube Auto Centers, that's up at chvnradio.com or the CHVN Radio app.
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3: We have a new update in traffic. There is a collision on Century and Ness. The southbound median lane is blocked, so you can expect delays for the southbound traffic there. We are still dealing with the traffic signal pole that has been knocked down on Memorial and St. Mary's Avenue and is laying across the roadway, blocking the northbound, median, and middle lanes. Let us know what you're seeing on the road. 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I'm Leanna Peters.
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1: It's 14 degrees in downtown Winnipeg. Your full weather details coming to you in a few minutes. Good afternoon. I'm Leanna Peters. As excitement builds for the FIFA World Cup, International Justice Mission is partnering with professional athletes to draw attention to human trafficking. With more, here's Sylvia St. Cyr.
2: The Freedom to Play campaign features athletes from soccer, hockey, and other sports who are using their platforms to advocate for vulnerable children. According to IJM, millions of children remain trapped in modern slavery worldwide. The organization works with law enforcement and governments around the globe to strengthen anti-trafficking efforts, prosecute offenders, and protect those at risk.
1: A new provincial grocery pricing study is outlining additional steps Manitoba says will help make food more affordable for families. Finance Minister Adrian Sala says the government is taking a broad approach, including measures to improve pricing transparency, strengthening the food system, and increase access to affordable groceries. Among the recommendations is a new grocery store in downtown Winnipeg, along with investments in food security programs and efforts to address pricing practices in the sector. The Manitoba government is backing a major expansion at 17-wing Winnipeg aimed at strengthening military infrastructure and boosting the economy. With more details, here's Colleen Hood.
3: Premier Wab Kanu says the project will help modernize the Canadian Armed Forces base with new electrical capacity, including the construction of a new substation. Officials say the upgrades will support long-term defense operations, training needs, and future development at the site. Once fully operational, the expansion could support up to 1,400 jobs in Winnipeg.
1: More Winnipeg students will have access to football, mentorship, and life skill training thanks to new provincial funding. The Manitoba government is investing $180,000 to expand the Blue Bomber Youth Football Initiative into more schools, including General Wolfe School. The program, led by Winnipeg Football Club, supports youth development through sport and mentorship and will reach up to 120 students aged 13 to 14. Two Calvin Christian School co-valedictorians are looking ahead after graduation, with both crediting their faith and teachers for shaping their journey. With more, here's Angela Peacock.
4: Peter Duma will be attending Providence University and playing volleyball while pursuing pre-med studies. Taryn Valdez-Wrench will study business at the University of Winnipeg and continue volunteering at her church, Riverwood Church. Both say their Christian faith has guided them through school and into the next chapter, with favorite Bible verses offering encouragement as they prepare for new challenges and opportunities.
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4: Tonight, showers, risk of thunderstorm this evening, and we could get about 5 to 10 millimeters of rain with a low of 13. Tomorrow, a mix of sun and cloud with 60% chance of showers, a risk of thunderstorm in the afternoon with a high of 23, feeling more like 25. And on Thursday, a mix of sun and cloud and a high of 24. A look at your current temperatures and 7-day forecast is available on the Janie King weather page at chvnradio.com or on the CHVN Radio app.
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0: That's Natalie Lane. 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Hey, man, Shilla Peacock. I hope you're having a great day. Recently, I was able to chat with the co-valedictorians of Calvin Christian School, Peter Duma and Taryn Valdez Wrench. And that's how we find out from both of them. How has going to Calvin strengthened their own faith?
1: I think, especially because I spend a lot of time in non-Christian circles with sports that aren't from Calvin and things like that. And you see, especially with the, if I'm going back to sports again, the sports teams, like before the game, when we all huddle up and we do a prayer for everything, like we just pray together, someone volunteers, and it helps you grow just as a group, even just right there, because you all have something in common. You're all playing for a bigger purpose than yourselves. And yeah, that as well as the, it's pretty cool when you know all your teachers really care about you and really care how you're doing and what you're going to be doing in the future. And it's special seeing the effort they put in to get to know everybody.
0: And Taryn, what about you? How has going to Calvin strengthened your faith?
2: I think it is a big part because since kindergarten, we've grown up in a Christian community. So it's also a big shift of now graduating. It's like, okay, what Christian communities do I have outside of school to maintain that? And that's definitely been a bit of an eye-opener for me because I'm like, wait, do I really have a lot of people outside of school too that I can connect with? And I think our class like has always given the space to like everyone to pray openly, and everyone's really good with like helping people maybe understand their faith more and having questions about things and having healthy conversations too. And especially this year, our teacher has like pushed us to be able to defend our faith and like Christian apologetics. So it plays a big part, I would say.
0: And I'm sure that's going to be something that they're both going to take with them in their future and their next steps. We're going to find out what's next for both of them in a few minutes, but you can check out the story now and hear more from Taryn and Peter. 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
4: We have a few new updates in traffic. The collision we were dealing with on Century and Ness has now been removed from the roadway and all southbound lanes are clear. But there is a stalled car on Century and Portage Underpass, and the southbound middle lane is blocked, and there is significant delays for southbound traffic. We are still dealing with the traffic signal pole that has been knocked down and is laying across the roadway, blocking the northbound median and middle lanes. But let us know what you're seeing on the roads. Give us a text or call on the Shine Dental Talk and Text line at 1-877-951-CHVN. I'm Leanna Peters.
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0: That's Hope's Creed. I'll Remember Your Grace on CHVN 95.1 FM. Hey, Angela Peacock. Recently, I was able to chat with Taryn Valdez-Wrench and Peter Duma. They are the co-valedictorians from Calvin Christian School, and got to hear about their story a little bit and just how going to Calvin strengthened their faith. But now, as they're kind of getting ready for the next step and what's after high school, what's next for Taryn?
1: Well, I'm going to go to U of W for a Bachelor of Business Administration right in the fall. So we're just kickstarting that, and that will take at least 5 years, maybe 6 years. And then I'm thinking I might concentrate then in human resources, but who knows, things could change. I might want to go into something else in the business world, but I also want to continue my volunteer work at Riverwood Church during that time. But it's also like, is this going to like hit me like a truck that there's all this work I got to do? Like, I hope I have time to still do volunteer work and work too, but it's kind of like trying not to think about it too much and just enjoy this like last week and a half we have with everyone.
0: And Peter, what about you? What's next for you once you graduate Calvin?
2: I'm going to Providence University and I'm playing volleyball there for the men's team, which I'm super excited about. It'll be a great time. But I'm taking, it's going to be a bit of a ride because I'm taking pre-med, trying to eventually be an anesthesiologist as well. So it'll be a good, well, I've done it my whole high school career, but balancing sport and study is always a challenge, but it's a challenge that I'm happy to embrace and move forward with.
0: And maybe you can just take a moment to lift up Taryn, Peter, all the other graduates, everybody that is, you know, moving on to that next step and just finishing their high school career. Maybe just lift them up in prayer just for the peace of God to just be on them as they are making this transition. But you can get that full story, hear more from Taryn and Peter. That's up at chvnradio.com or on the CHVN Radio app.
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4: We have a few new updates in traffic. The collision we were dealing with on Century and Ness has now been removed from the roadway and all southbound lanes are clear. But there is a stalled car on Century and Portage Underpass, and the southbound middle lane is blocked, and there is significant delays for southbound traffic. We are still dealing with the traffic signal pole that has been knocked down and is laying across the roadway, blocking the northbound median and middle lanes. But let us know what you're seeing on the roads. Give us a text or call on the Shine Dental Talk and Text line at 1-877-951-CHVN. 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
0: Tonight, showers, risk of thunderstorm this evening, and we could get about 5 to 10 millimeters of rain with a low of 13. Tomorrow, a mix of sun and cloud with 60% chance of showers, a risk of thunderstorm in the afternoon with a high of 23, feeling more like 25. And on Thursday, a mix of sun and cloud and a high of 24. A look at your current temperatures and 7-day forecast is available on the Janie King weather page at chvnradio.com or on the CHVN Radio app.
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0: That's Torin Wells with Take It All Back on CHVN 95.1 FM. Hey, Manjula Peacock. Well, the school year is wrapping up for everybody around Manitoba, and got to chat with Peter Duma and Taryn Valdez-Wrench, who are the co-valedictorians from Calvin Christian School, and got to hear from them a little bit, their perspective of just how going to Calvin strengthened their faith, what that was like for them, highlights, things like that. But also, what Bible verse has really just been there as a source of encouragement, especially during this transition time? So we'll start with Peter.
1: For me, Joshua 1:9 is what comes to mind, where it's like God commands us to be strong and courageous through all things, because, and we shouldn't fear because he's with us. And that's kind of been something I've had to learn throughout the years, especially in sports again, like to just not be afraid to make the mistake and just put yourself out and give it your 100%. And it always gives you the best result.
0: And Taryn, what about you? Is there maybe a verse or passage that really is an encouragement for you?
2: I think one that comes to mind a lot is like, you can do all things through Christ who strengthens me. I think strength has been a big word that's played in my head through everything, because just like, it's part of it's like, you just got to get through this, but it's also like, you want to enjoy the moment. So even though we're like heavily studying for everything, I also want to enjoy every day with my classmates and stuff. So just having the strength to keep staying diligent to studying, but then still having that balance to spend time with my friends and family.
0: And you can check out that full story, hear more from both Peter and Taryn. 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
2: We have a few new updates in traffic. The collision we were dealing with on Century and Ness has now been removed from the roadway and all southbound lanes are clear. But there is a stalled car on Century and Portage Underpass, and the southbound middle lane is blocked, and there is significant delays for southbound traffic. We are still dealing with the traffic signal pole that has been knocked down and is laying across the roadway, blocking the northbound median and middle lanes. But let us know what you're seeing on the roads. Give us a text or call on the Shine Dental Talk and Text line at 1-877-951-CHVN. I'm Leanna Peters.
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0: Tonight, showers, risk of thunderstorm this evening, and we could get about 5 to 10 millimeters of rain with a low of 13. Tomorrow, a mix of sun and cloud with 60% chance of showers, a risk of thunderstorm in the afternoon with a high of 23, feeling more like 25. And on Thursday, a mix of sun and cloud and a high of 24. A look at your current temperatures and 7-day forecast is available on the Janie King weather page at chvnradio.com or on the CHVN Radio app.
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0: CHVN 95.1 FM. That's Blessing Offer with Lift Me Up. Hey, I'm Angela Peacock, and that's going to do it for me today. Thanks so much for spending your afternoon with me. I hope that you have a great rest of your evening. I'll talk to you again tomorrow.
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2: We have a few new updates in traffic. The collision we were dealing with on Century and Ness has now been removed from the roadway and all southbound lanes are clear. But there is a stalled car on Century and Portage Underpass, and the southbound middle lane is blocked, and there is significant delays for southbound traffic. We are still dealing with the traffic signal pole that has been knocked down and is laying across the roadway, blocking the northbound median and middle lanes. But let us know what you're seeing on the roads. Give us a text or call on the Shine Dental Talk and Text line at 1-877-951-CHVN. I'm Leanna Peters.
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1: You're listening to Compass Point with Pete Smith. The writings of the Apostle John give three definitive statements about God. God is Spirit, John 4 verse 24. God is Light, 1 John 1 verse 5. And God is Love, 1 John 4 verse 8. John was overwhelmed by the wonderful truth that God loved him and had proved his love by sending the Lord Jesus into the world. John referred to himself in his gospel as the disciple whom Jesus loved. The truth that really gripped his heart and meant more to him than any other was the truth that Jesus Christ loved him. A well-known 20th century theologian was asked during a question time at a large conference to state his theology. He replied, "Jesus loves me, this I know, for the Bible tells me so." Have you, like John, discovered God loves you?
0: Accident? Road closure? 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

0: Across the country, one song, one story at a time. O Canada, the radio super special, brings together the very best in Canadian Christian music. 3 hours of music from artists like Dan Bremnes, Brooke Nichols, Jordan St. Cyr, and Matt Marr. But it's more than the music. You'll hear the stories behind the songs, onstage moments that didn't go as planned.
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11: We want people to hear real stories of what God is doing in people's lives. 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So we want people to feel hope, to feel like God is not done with them. There's no boring stories. It is God's story in your life. Whenever you share it, somebody will feel like God is not done with them yet.
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13: Tonight, showers, risk of thunderstorm this evening, and we could get about 5 to 10 millimeters of rain with a low of 13. Tomorrow, a mix of sun and cloud with 60% chance of showers, a risk of thunderstorm in the afternoon with a high of 23, feeling more like 25. And on Thursday, a mix of sun and cloud and a high of 24. A look at your current temperatures and 7-day forecast is available on the Janie King weather page at CHBNRadio.com or on the CHBN Radio app.
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